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It is Elton John Sad Songs right here on 90.6 FM Stereo, where you feel at home. Hello, hello, hello. Goeiemôre en welkom. It is a Wednesday. We're halfway there. Vrydag, wink, wink, wink. So vir jou op hierdie Woensdagoggend sê ek vir jou good morning. Jy is ingeskakel op The Morning Lock-In. Saam met my, Sarah Jane, laat ek jou opkry, laat ek jou aan die gang kry, but also let me get you locked in and loaded for this Wednesday. Good morning.

0: It is Benson Boone with Mr. Electric Blue. Right here on 90.6 FM Stereo, where you feel at home. Yeah, is ingeskakel op the morning lock in. Saam met my Sarah Jane. Ek het awesome musiek vir jou pad op hierdie woensdagoggend. Waarop jy kan jam, waarop jy woensdagoggend kan begin. Dit is jou get up and go. Let's start this morning on a high note. So all I have to say is good morning and let's get it.
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0: It is Livingston with Brainstorm right here on 90.6 FM Stereo, where you feel at home. Yes, ingeskakel op the morning lock in. Saam met my Sarah Jane op die woensdagoggend. Ek sê vir jou goeie môre. Ons is amper by die naweek. Kom maar kyk of ek woensdagoggend vir jou 'n vibe kan maak. Dit is Catch My Status vir oggend hier op the morning lock in. Ek het vir jou klomp status opgesit en dan het ek vir jou 'n baie spesifieke emoji op die eerste een gesit. I want you to comment it back to me on 062-344-5545. Who will be the very first person to catch my status this morning? Go and check it out. Jy kan hom nie mis nie. Die heel eerste een sê hello Wednesday, good morning, en dan staan emoji daar vir jou heel onder gesit. 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Because ek dink ek het al hierdie een gebruik. So, jy kan hom nie mis nie. Hy sal definitief in jou recently used emojis wees. With all that being said, let's take a look what is happening out there on your roads.
1: On the move, keep left, pass right. 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
0: Currently on this Wednesday morning, traffic is moving and free-flowing. If you have a traffic update for me, please make me aware on 062-344-5545. You are eyes and ears out there on the road this morning.
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2: Top stories this morning. Court case links slain Imphuleni whistleblower to 16 million rand fleet tender investigation. South Africa is reviewing its property portfolio. And in rugby, Coca-Cola brings fans closer to the Springboks. Your next news and sports update is at 7 o'clock.
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4: Goeiemôre almal, Adel Spies van PSG en hiermee vanoggend se markverslag. 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MTN het gedaal met 0.25%, verhandel teen R224.86. 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Op die Amerikaanse markte, die Dow Jones positief gesluit op 0.74%, staan op 52.224 punte. 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Op die markte in Europa is Engelandse FTSE 100 hoër met 0.41%, staan op 10.567 punte. 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Op die markte in die ooste is die Hang Seng tans laer met 0.69%, die Nikkei hoër met 1.93%, die Shanghai hoër met 0.41% en die Australiese beurs hoër met 0.23%. 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
1: No matter the weather, hot, wet or cloudy, Midas brings you this weather report. Midas, for the love of cars.
0: Let's take a look what your temperatures have in store for you today. Currently 4 degrees, temperatures climbing to a maximum of 23 today. Partly cloudy in the morning up until 9, sunny skies predicted for the rest of the day. A 0% chance of rain with your winds picking up to 8 kilometers per hour. And that was your weather update for this hour.
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0: Dit is Spoegwolf met Leni Blou, net hier op 90.6 FM Stereo, waar jy thuis voel. Jy is ingeskakel op The Morning Lock-in, saam met my Sarah Jane, ek jy geselskap tot in met 9 uur toe. Heerlijke, heerlijke muziek nog vir jou pad op die woensdagochtend. Ons wil die klein salterig gevoel vang hier so, op die woensdagochtend op The Morning Lock-in. Laaste van jou Get Up and Go in die volgende uur natuurlijk is dit Finish the Chorus, so stick around.
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0: It's James Arthur with Blindside, right here on 90.6 FM Stereo, where you feel at home. That's a wrap on your Get Up and Go for this Wednesday morning. Ek al die Woensdag gevoel gevang, nog nie? Wel, heerlike musiek nog steeds vir jou op pad. Dis klein saterdag, so ons moet bietjie Afrikaans ook gaan. Finish the chorus coming up. It's a fun one. Bietjie tong in die kies vir hierdie Woensdag, maar dis fun. Dis 'n fun een. So, jy wil definitief saam sing, so bly ingeskakel vir dit. That is coming up in the next hour. Nuus, finansies, sport ook op pad vir jou op hierdie Woensdagoggend. So, bly ingeskakel vir dit. But with that being said, let's take a look. What is happening out there on your roads?
1: On the move, keep left, pass right. 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
0: Currently on this Wednesday morning, traffic is moving and free-flowing. If you have a traffic update for me, please make us aware on our traffic line. That number is 062-344-5545. A crash, an accident, a traffic light not working, make us aware. You are eyes and ears out there on the road. That traffic number again, 062-344-5545. You are eyes and ears out there on the road.
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2: There's been a 10 court case links slain Emfuleni whistleblower to 16 million rand fleet tender investigation. South Africa is reviewing its property portfolio, and Ukraine announces a major change in its military. Good morning, I am Liesel Brits. The Democratic Alliance says court proceedings this week confirmed that slain Emfuleni municipality employee Marta Mani Rantsofu was one of the whistleblowers whose actions led to the arrests linked to the alleged 16 million rand fleet procurement fraud. Rantsofu was shot dead in broad daylight in Vanderbijl Park in April. DA Emfuleni mayoral candidate Kingsel Tshabalala says it was reported after her murder that she had exposed the alleged fraud, but the municipality denied that she had reported the matter to the SA Police Service. Tshabalala says the DA believes this was an attempt to protect Emfuleni's political leadership. He also says the municipal assistant manager responsible for fleet procurement was suspended 2 months ago over the same tender. The DA is calling for his dismissal and arrest if implicated, as well as a full investigation into the roles of the service provider, municipal officials and politicians involved. Johannesburg's executive mayor, Dada Morero, has met with the Minister of Finance, Enoch Godongwana, to discuss the state of the city's finances. Morero, MMCs and senior officials briefed Godongwana on the city's progress, ongoing challenges and the inner city rejuvenation program. According to the city, the meeting ended with agreements on practical steps to strengthen the city's financial position and accelerate service delivery. Morero says the meeting was productive. He adds that Godongwana has committed to return to the city in September to review the city's progress on the agreed interventions.
3: We had a very progressive meeting, touched on the issues that the minister had raised before and what progress we have made as the city. But what was key was also to take the minister into confidence about the current financial position of the city so that he could also know what interventions he would need to make to ensure that we succeed.
2: The South African government is reviewing how it manages its property portfolio. The Minister of Public Works and Infrastructure, Dean McPherson, has ordered an investigation into the more than 6,000 state-owned residential properties. Public officials occupy the properties and their rates and taxes bills run into millions of rands every year. McPherson says he wants a strategy to sell or repurpose the properties that are no longer needed for official use. He says this could save taxpayers a lot of money. And in international news, Ukraine has made its first major change in military leadership since the beginning of the war with Russia. President Volodymyr Zelensky announced that Major General Mykhailo Drapachi would be the army's new commander-in-chief. The 43-year-old replaces the 60-year-old Oleksandr Shirsky. Drapachi has been described as a general of a new generation in Ukraine. The announcement follows days of street protests in the country over the government's handling of the war. And this is the end of the bulletin. Your news headlines follows at 7:30.
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7: Welcome to your world of sport. We start with soccer and the planned continuation of Bafana Bafana head coach Hugo Bruce's stay in South Africa till after next year's AFCON tournament has been welcomed by some South African football legends. Bruce has been offered a one-year extension to his contract, which was coming to an end this month, and if he's happy with the arrangement, he's going to continue with the team. After leading Bafana Bafana to the knockout stage for the first time at the FIFA World Cup, Bafana legend Teko Modise says this move is a no-brainer. Recently, Bruce made headlines when he was quoted in a Belgian publication that he won't be continuing in South Africa after 5 years as the national men's senior coach, but was open to continuing in a different capacity. However, Safa are quick to refute those comments, confirming that the 74-year-old is still the head coach and he would be returning at the end of the month. On to netball, and Team South African captain Kanyisa Chawana says she's excited to lead the side at her third Commonwealth Games. She made her Commonwealth Games debut in 2018 before helping South Africa secure a fourth place finish at the 2022 edition. She now takes on the captaincy as the Proteas prepare for this year's tournament in Glasgow. She's also welcomed the return of veteran Free State Crinums defender Carla Pretorius, saying her experience and leadership will make the captaincy role much easier. The Commonwealth Games will be held in Glasgow from the 23rd of July till the 2nd of August, and Joanna says she's satisfied with the team's preparations and believes that they are ready to build on the recent positive momentum. And finally, Olympic champion Remco Evenepoel stormed to victory in Tuesday's 26.1-kilometer individual time trial at the Tour de France to shave off a few seconds from Tadej Pogačar's overall lead. Belgian Evenepoel blasted over the Stage 16 course along the shores of Lake Geneva, 28 seconds quicker than reigning champion Pogačar in second. Everyone else finished more than a minute back, with Dane Mateus Skelmos taking third at 1 minute and 4 seconds. The performance by the World and Olympic time trial champion on Belgium's national holiday cut four-time winner Pogačar's overall lead to 4 minutes and 32 seconds. It was his second successive stage victory after he triumphed on Sunday's mountainous 15th stage. It was his fourth stage victory overall and his third in time trials. And that's a wrap of your world of sport.
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1: 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Ek het om doelbewuste ekstra sekonde langer vir jou gespeel. 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
1: Wat is die woorde? Ek het hom net so bietjie langer vir jou gespeel. 0623445545. Let me know while you do that. Let's take a look what is happening out there on your road.
2: On the move, keep left, pass right. 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
1: In die Vanderbijlpark area by die oud toetsgronde maak hulle die pad toe daar, so jy kan nie daar ry nie, gebruik asseblief alternatiewe route, dis die oud toetsgronde. With that being said, that is your traffic update this morning. Any other traffic updates, please make me aware on 062-344-5545. You are eyes and ears out there on the road this morning.
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1: 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And that was your weather update for this hour.
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0: It is Counting Crowns with Crows, Accidentally in Love, right here on 90.6 FM Stereo, where you feel at home. Yes, ingeskakel op the morning lock-in, saam met my Sarah Jane. I want to get you up, get you ready, get you going for this Wednesday. Nou, dis net na 8, wat beteken, I get to get you up to date with some cultural events. Now, today I thought I'd do something fun for you. Here's interesting things that you might not have known. En dalk is dit een van die interesting facts wat jy vir die res van jou lewe onthou en eendag gaan share op Who Wants to be a Millionaire is. Vra hulle dit en you're going to be a millionaire. Here you go.
1: Here's some interesting facts that you didn't know. There was a woman in 2010 who claimed that she bought the sun and registered it as her own property. Her plan was to charge the world for using any kind of solar energy. There was a prisoner with a life sentence who passed away and then came back to life a few minutes later. They actually tried to make an argument that their life sentence was over. It didn't work. This is Cinco the Jaguar, one of the last remaining wild jaguars in the USA. This is a high-pressure washing system that was set up on a buffalo farm to clean all their farm animals. Literally a cow wash. Let the dad jokes roll. The volcano under Yellowstone is approximately 30 miles wide and 45 miles long. This is the largest 3D map of the universe that's ever been created. Kind of just looks like an ocean to me, or inside of an eyeball or something. When the US delegation visited China a couple of months ago, we threw away all of China's gifts. I'm Adorian, follow for more tomorrow. Here's some interesting...
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0: 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Jy is ingeskakel op The Morning Lock-in saam met my, Sarah Jane. Op die woensdag, hoor die sokhoop is out and about. Jy is reg, jy is aan die gang op die woensdag. 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Ek love it though. 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
0: Currently on this Wednesday morning, traffic is moving and free-flowing. If you have a traffic update for me, please make me aware on 062-344-5545. You are eyes and ears out there on the road this morning. So make me aware. That traffic number again, 062-344-5545.
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2: Top stories this morning. Court case links murdered Emfuleni whistleblower to 16 million rand fleet tender probe. Former Statistician General warns poverty threatens democracy. And in cricket, SA's Donovan Ferreira taking over as Phoenix captain after Bethel injury. Your next news update is at 9 o'clock.
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1: Whether you're out and about or at home, Midas brings you this weather report. 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
0: Let's check out what your temperatures have in store for you today. Currently 10 degrees, temperatures climbing to a maximum of 23 today. 0% chance of rain with your winds picking up to 8 kilometers per hour. This coming Thursday, 10% chance of rain, temperatures dropping to a maximum of 22, a minimum of 2 expected there with your winds picking up to 23 kilometers per hour. And for now, this coming Friday, you can expect a maximum temperature of 19, a minimum of 1. Sunny skies all day long. And that was your weather update for this hour.
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0: Dis ons onnekes met selfbewus net hier op 90.6 FM stereo waar jy tuis voel. And that's it for me and this edition of the Morning Lock-In. Ek is weer môreoggend saam met jou tussen 6 en 9 wanneer ek jou opkry, aan die gang kry en reg kry vir die dag. 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

0: In your top stories this hour, the government is considering a private sector partnership in defence. South Africa is reviewing its property portfolio, and unemployment is a threat to democracy. I'm Dane Bysheim. Good day. The Deputy Minister of Defence and Military Veterans, Bantu Holomisa, says the government is considering a partnership with the private sector. This partnership will help to address the funding crisis in the department and improve the country's military capabilities. Holomisa made the statement after the defence industry Lekotla, where government and industry representatives met to discuss the defence industry. The meeting also discussed ways to address challenges in the sector. The South African government is reviewing how it manages its property portfolio. The Minister of Public Works and Infrastructure, Dean McPherson, has ordered an investigation into the more than 6,000 state-owned residential properties. Public officials occupy the properties and their rates and taxes bills run into millions of rand every year. McPherson says he wants a strategy to sell or repurpose the properties that are no longer needed for official use. He says this could save taxpayers a lot of money. Johannesburg's Executive Mayor Dada Moreru has met with the Minister of Finance Enoch Godongwana to discuss the state of the city's finances. Moreru, MMCs and senior officials briefed Godongwana on the city's progress, ongoing challenges and the inner city rejuvenation program. According to the city, the meeting ended with agreement on practical steps to strengthen the city's financial position and accelerate service delivery. Moreru says the meeting was productive. He adds that Godongwana has committed to return to the city in September to review the city's progress on the agreed interventions.
1: We had a very progressive meeting, touched on the issues that the minister had raised before and what progress we have made as the city. But what was key was also to take the minister into confidence about the current financial position of the city so that he could also know what interventions he would need to make to ensure that we succeed.
0: The Commission for the Promotion and Protection of the Rights of Cultural, Religious and Linguistic Communities says there must be consequences when young people die in initiation schools. The Commission also announced that it will investigate the death of initiates following the death of 43 initiates this winter. The CRL Commission Chairperson Toko Mkwanazi Aluva says there will be no deaths or incidents if the law is followed.
2: What we're saying is that there shouldn't be someone who dies and nothing happens. It's just unacceptable. There's a huge number of initiates who have died. Hundreds and hundreds of them have died over the years. And it would be interesting, even for the media, to find out, since the act was passed, how many have been sentenced as per the act.
0: Former Statistician General Pale Leohla says the country's high unemployment rate is a threat to the future of democracy. Leohla addressed the Independent Electoral Commission's Thought Leadership Seminar. He criticized politicians for ignoring socioeconomic realities that are facing South Africa. According to Leohla, poverty is increasing voter apathy among the population. In international news, Ukraine has made its first major change in military leadership since the beginning of the war with Russia. President Volodymyr Zelensky announced that Major General Mykhailo Drapachi would be the army's new commander-in-chief. The 43-year-old replaces 60-year-old Oleksandr Sirsky. Drapachi has been described as a general of a new generation in Ukraine. The announcement followed days of street protests in the country over the government's handling of the war. A short while ago, gold was selling at $4,133.40 per fine ounce, and a barrel of Brent crude cost $92.03. One US dollar cost R16.45, one British pound cost R22.01, and the euro is currently trading at R18.76. One bitcoin is currently trading at $66,207.98. That's all for this bulletin. I'm Dane Bysheim.
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0: Paper Lace, The Night Chicago Died. Thanks, Mud Aches, for this one. Pretty Woman. And AC's Choice, it's Roy Orbison, Oh Pretty Woman. The kind I like to meet, Pretty
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0: Well,
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0: It's DJ Kosh and Jan Close. Love is a verb. Hitting that one up. We had, let's see, Phil Collins, Too Hot. It's 90.6, Another Cup of Coffee with me, Isabel. And of course, after the break, it's your winning track for Bring Back That Track. So we're heading into the second lot of votes this morning. What we've got on the list is Frank Sinatra, My Way, Paper Lace, The Night Chicago Died, and Roy Orbison, Oh Pretty Woman. That one currently in the lead. But on with the votes we go. Louise Jante van Rensburg going for number 3 as well. Well, Tracy Lombard sê sy stem vanoggend vir nommer 2. 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Have a marvelous day. Thank you, Jenny. 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
0: Oh, that sounds good. But here we go. It's time for your Bring Back That Track winner. On the list, it's Frank Sinatra, My Way, Paper Lace, The Night Chicago Died, and, Roy Orbison, Oh Pretty Woman. Alwyn currently in the lead, but let's see what the votes say. Last couple have come in. Julian C, hoop het gaan goed, boy. Dank je wel. 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Ik hoop het gaan goed met jou ook. In stem in for Paper Lace, The Night Chicago Died. Lekker dag daar. 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So daar is hy in derde plek, Frank Sinatra, My Way. Tweede plek is Paper Lace, The Night Chicago Died, wat ons wentreffer Icy se keuse maak. En dis Roy Orbison met Oh Pretty Woman.

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5: In the vault today, 24 degree maximum, partly sunny with a minimum of 4 tonight. Thursday, 22 and sunny. Friday, 20 degrees and sunny. In Joburg today, 21, partly sunny, minimum 7. Thursday, 21 and sunny. Friday, 19 and sunny. Adelberg today, 22, partly sunny, minimum 6. Thursday, 22 and sunny. Friday, 20 degrees and sunny. In Parys today, 24, mostly sunny with a minimum low of 5. Thursday, 22 degree maximum. Friday, 19 and sunny. In Potchefstroom today, 24 sunny with a low of 5. Thursday, 23 and sunny. Friday, 20 degrees and sunny. That's your weather, and it's brought to you by Midas.
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10: 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The only thing faster is you after a second cup.

0: In this bulletin, SASOL employees collaborate to make a difference in the lives of sick children, Gauteng to step up learner transport enforcement operations, and suspended organized crime unit officer due in court. Good morning, I am Liesel Brits. SASOL employees in Sasolburg have packed 700 care packs for children at the Fezi Ngubengtombi District Hospital, Mafube District Hospital, Dr. Che Guevara Clinic and Parys Hospital as part of the company's Mandela Month activities. Senior Vice President of SASOL's Sasolburg and Natref operations, Ntokozo Qabashe, says Mandela Month reminds people that even small acts of kindness can create extraordinary change when combined. The care packs contain colouring books, pencils, soft toys, blankets, fluffy socks, low-sugar treats and personal hygiene items. SASOL also donated supplies to several local non-profit organisations and schools, including baby care packs for Free State in Action, school uniforms and dignity packs for three schools, beds for Beautiful Gate Home, and sewing machines and first aid kits for Riakatala Old Age Home to support vulnerable members of the community. Gauteng Traffic Police have urged learner transport and public transport operators across the province to ensure their vehicles are roadworthy. It warns that enforcement operations targeting unroadworthy vehicles, invalid permits, overloading, speeding and reckless driving will be intensified. This comes as thousands of learners have returned to school for the third term, increasing traffic volumes on the province's roads. The department appeals to transport operators to ensure their vehicles are properly maintained and meet all legal safety requirements. Its spokesperson, Selo Maremane, says parents and guardians also have an important role to play in protecting learners.
1: They are encouraged to use only registered and compliant learner transport services and to refuse any vehicle that appears overloaded, mechanically unsafe or unroadworthy. All motorists are reminded to exercise patience and caution, particularly around schools, scholar patrol crossing and areas with increased pedestrian activities. Drivers should adhere to speed limits, remain alert and be mindful of children who may be crossing roads during peak hours, travel times.
0: Suspended Organized Crime Unit Sergeant Fanny Nkosi is expected to appear in the Gauteng High Court today. This follows the centralization and transfer of his criminal cases from the Toyoyando Magistrates Court in Limpopo last week. Nkosi faces charges of theft, fraud and defeating the ends of justice. Nkosi allegedly removed a docket and exhibits from the Toyoyando police station in 2022 under false pretenses. The exhibits were later returned to the police station and allegedly found to have been tampered with. And finally, scientists have rediscovered a deep water coral reef off the coast of Benin in West Africa that had long been believed dead. Using modern sonar and an underwater drone, researchers found a healthy mesophotic coral ecosystem with 8 coral types and 8 fish species. The discovery, published in Frontiers in Marine Science, is believed to be the first confirmed living reef of its kind on the Gulf of Guinea continental shelf and could lead to further discoveries in the region. And this is the end of the bulletin. Your next news update is at 12 o'clock.
2: Sinclair Ligversorging, die betroubare handelsnaam, ondersteun deur 'n ervare landwyse verspreidingsvennoot met meer as 6 dekades se bedryfskundigheid in Suid-Afrika. 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

0: Timbits en Run My Way in Four Tops, Loco en Acapulco. 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

0: As hier ons was met Jockels Vibes in my nie donker. 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Dit was Ed Sheeran Up at Night en Los Lobos La Bamba. 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

0: In this bulletin, Sasol employees collaborate to make a difference in the lives of sick children. UK murder accused returns to court in South Africa. And the CRL Commission demands consequences for the deaths of initiates. Good afternoon, I am Liesl Brits. Sasol employees in Sasolburg have packed 700 care packs for children at the Fezi Ngubengtombi District Hospital, Mafube District Hospital, Dr. Che Guevara Clinic and Parys Hospital as part of the company's Mandela Month activities. Senior Vice President of Sasol's Sasolburg and Natref operations, Ntokozo Qabashe, says Mandela Month reminds people that even small acts of kindness can create extraordinary change when combined. The care packs contain colouring books, pencils, soft toys, blankets, fluffy socks, low-sugar treats and personal hygiene items. Sasol also donated supplies to several local non-profit organisations and schools, including baby care packs for Free State in Action, school uniforms and dignity packs for three schools, beds for Beautiful Gate Home, and sewing machines and first aid kits for Riakatala Old Age Home to support vulnerable members of the community. A British Zimbabwean national accused of murdering his family in the United Kingdom is expected back in the Johannesburg Magistrates Court in Gauteng today. Ndodana Chuma allegedly killed his wife and two daughters at their home in Bedfordshire earlier this month before fleeing to South Africa. UK authorities have since confirmed that the victims died from blunt force trauma. Chuma faces extradition proceedings and charges related to the possession of an unlicensed firearm. Police spokesperson Brigadier Athlenda Math previously told the media that Chuma may first face trial in South Africa before being extradited to the UK.
1: But what is important is that, yes, he is facing a charge in the country. He will have to be trialed and sentenced and convicted in South Africa. He will have to serve that time first before he is extradited out of the country back to the UK.
0: The Commission for the Promotion and Protection of the Rights of Cultural, Religious and Linguistic Communities, CRL Commission, says there must be consequences when young people die in initiation schools. The Commission has announced that it will investigate the deaths of initiates following the deaths of 43 initiates this winter. The CRL Commission chairperson, Toko Mkonazi-Kaluva, says there will be no deaths or incidents if the law is followed. And in international news, an armed gang has kidnapped more than 40 people in the northwest of Nigeria. AFP reports that the group attacked 11 villages between Friday and Sunday and took the victims. At least one of the victims managed to escape. Armed groups frequently kidnap people and demand ransoms in Nigeria. The latest incident follows the kidnapping of more than 40 learners and teachers earlier this month. Authorities managed to rescue that group in an operation. And this is the end of the bulletin. Your next news update is at 1 o'clock.
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It's Dr. Hook and Sylvia's mother right here on Your Number One, where we're celebrating the classics for one whole hour, as brought to us by Milnex Batteries. That one specifically going back to 1972. So the next one up, as asked for by you: no matter how hard I try, you keep pushing me aside, and I can't break through. There's no talking to you. So sad that you're leaving. It makes time, and it takes time to believe it. Well, of course, that one comes from, well, you know who, and it's been asked for. So here we go with "It's So Sad That You're Leaving," part of the lyrics to a song.

0: ELO's Confusion on the Vals number one. Oh, celebrating all those classics just for you. And bye bye, donkey, for your bijdrage. Fantastische stuff. Always hit Itsy Fun Jan and Dean with Baby Talk. Then the Diamonds with Why Do Fools Fall in Love? All those classics coming your way.
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0: That's Neil Sedaka and Breaking Up Is Hard to Do back in 62. His signature upbeat tune that reached number one. And then, of course, returned to the top 10 as a slow ballad in 1976. Also had huge hits, Calendar Girl, Happy Birthday, Sweet 16, and Old Carol, plus a whole lot more for you on your number one.
1: Jambassador Tabiso coming at you. And yes, I know this is radio and not socials. I'm adjusting. 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Think jeans, t-shirts, and some big international brands too. One thing's for sure, you're never going to leave Jam without finding a deal. Because saving is my jam. I'm a
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0: Yeah, the last from Down Under. There we have it. Kylie Minogue for you right now, 58 years of age already, and looking so good. Still sounding tops as well. Otherwise called the Princess of Pop, just for you, Kylie Minogue. I should be so lucky. One of those big 1988 hits, along with Locomotion as well.
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0: on your number one, 90.6, a little bit of Pink, and Just Like Fire, heading on into the jobs for this afternoon. Let's go see.
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0: It's the Stereophonics, and have a nice day. Someone who's having a very busy day is you, Johan. You just pointed that out to me and you said, vreselijke besige dag vandag, Darryl, weet jy. Maar ek luister, so ek is so blij daar op die R59, ry veilig daar, Johan. Thank you for your message anyway, and to all those others as well. Now, joining me in the studio, with the compliments of De Beer and Klaassen, we have the one, the only, Nick Kluter. And today, firstly, welcome.
1: Hello, Darryl. The one and only, I think, is a good fitting. I don't think if there was more than one of me.
0: Can you imagine if there was more than one of us? Huh?
1: Can you imagine? Good to see you. Good to be back here. Yes. For Legally Speaking, as always.
0: Fantastic.
1: Representing De Beer and Klaassen Attorneys. And I've even brought you a little flyer.
0: Look
1: for
0: at
1: our new My Lawyer Service.
0: My Lawyer Service, which is a mobile unit, if I'm not mistaken.
1: So it's not, mobile. The idea behind it is it's a community legal advice center.
0: Yeah.
1: So the idea is that we've really been pushing on this point, good legal advice shouldn't be out of reach. Quick, affordable legal advice that puts you in control. The difference between this and a normal, what you refer to as a mandate of instructions with an attorney, is a formal sort of attorney-client relationship is about representation. So we step into your shoes and we say,
0: on behalf of you,
1: on behalf of Darryl XYZ. So the idea behind My Lawyer is advice more than representation. So this is where we come to you, or you come to us, should I say, at our new offices. And number two, in your Funimatova Crescent, and it's from 450 Rand for a 30-minute consultation, and it's that little bit of advice of people that they need that they're just not sure of.
0: Mm.
1: A lot of things within the justice system, if you want to call it that, are geared towards self-help, things like divorces, child maintenance, protection orders, but it's not always very easy to untangle the web of where do I begin. So that's the whole idea behind some of the services we're going to be offering at My Lawyer. Quick, affordable, accessible. Come in and see us for 30 minutes and let's give you the advice to put you in the right direction.
0: Yeah, just and on that menu that you there's a smorgasbord of giving you advice on wills, divorce, child maintenance, what's it, labor matters, deceased estates, debt collection, and then it's also commercial law, properties, transfers, and all of that all there.
1: Hey? Yeah. So again, it's
0: see
1: advice.
0: What you mean.
1: And then what we're doing is as well, so I've already seen a client with a My Lawyer consultation who wants to start a business that will be required to be registered with the NCR, the National Credit Regulator.
0: Yeah.
1: So in that consultation, gave the advice as to how one does it, what are the steps, how do you go about it. And then also part of that, if you need further help, come see us again and then we enter a formal mandate. So the advice doesn't stop there. If you need further assistance, then you enter into the attorney-client relationship. But this is all about helping the community to unravel some of the mysteries of law.
0: And that is only in Sasselburg at
1: this
0: stage.
1: That's in Sasselburg for now.
0: There we go.
1: To Inya van der Maverick Crescent, you'll see the big signs as you come in.
0: My Lawyer. It's green and black.
1: Yeah, green is has been the De Beer and Klaassen color for
0: quite a while.
1: I love our shade of green. One of the things that we could advise you
0: It's avocado green.
1: It's avocado green. It's actually specific. It's called, it's not neon lime or something, but
0: it's something like, there we go.
1: So one bit of advice that we could possibly give to people coming in, what we're going to be chatting about today, your rights as a renter or a leaser.
0: Not a lessee.
1: Uh-huh. And you asked me when I came in, are we talking about
0: is it industrial or home?
1: Yeah, and it's
0: flat.
1: Very good to make that distinction because the law in South Africa around residential lease or renting of a property is completely different to that of commercial properties. Leasing a residential, a home for yourself and your family has got a separate set of laws protecting you. And if anything, they give you a lot more protection that doesn't really apply to commercial tenants. Commercial tenants are relatively strict agreements that are contractual based. But when we come to residential, which we'll focus on today, it's all about trying to find that balance between a landlord's right to rent their property to make an income out of it, and for a resident or a inwoner to be protected. Because too often we find in South Africa that landlords try to trample over the rights of their tenants.
0: Okay. Then just a quick question here that someone has just asked me.
1: Yes,
0: about.
1: Please. It's
0: carry on. Sorry. Let me just get the gist of what's going on.
1: Okay.
0: Here.
1: You decipher that while I chat about
0: there
1: this.
0: There you go.
1: So any relationship between a rentor and a rentee, a landlord and a tenant, is always going to be best to be written. You're not going to be as protected if it's an oral agreement. Maybe you know someone with a flat or a cottage on their property and they say, oh, pay me X amount, reduce it to writing. There's a very set amount of responsibilities between the landlord and the tenant that both parties have got to stick to. You've got to make sure as a landlord the property is in a reasonable condition when the tenant moves in. You've got to provide a written lease agreement if the tenant asks for one. And ladies and gentlemen, if you are renting a property, please ask for it in writing. You should issue a receipt for every rental payment made. You've got to allow the tenant the right to privacy and to use that property undisturbed. You cannot enter without their permission. But the flip side of that coin, the renter cannot withhold that permission without good reason.
0: Credit check, is that necessary if you want to rent as in a flat or
1: yep.
0: or a home? And why would they want to do that?
1: So credit checks are unfortunately definitely a big part of this kind of relationship. And yes, sometimes they are required. Your consent has to be given, both in terms of POPI and in terms of the FIC Act, FIC, Financial Intelligence, sort of your financial information is protected information. So you've got to give consent. And, you know, it's not unheard of that you're going to have to do a credit check. Unfortunately, that's just the reality.
0: Okay.
1: You must also only use a rental property for the purposes agreed to in the lease agreement, i.e. if it's a residential property, you can't be welding or carrying on a business or doing auto repairs, you know, disturbing your neighbors at a rented property. There's usually a clause about subletting. Subletting is a big scourge in this country, whereby person A owns a property, they rent it out to person B, who rents it out to person C for even more money. That is subletting. So you're subletting to further parties down the line.
0: Is that with the knowledge of A, the owner?
1: So and that's usually B. done without the knowledge of the owner.
0: Okay.
1: And then what you send, you tend to find is illegal subdividing and subletting. So person A rents from the owner, and then they rent out individual rooms to people.
0: Ooh.
1: Subletting, big no-no. Mm. There's a lot of different laws that protect both the landlords and the tenants. One of the most important ones is the Pie Act. You'll hear attorneys muttering in their offices all the time about pie this and pie that, and it's not steak and kidney.
0: I was wondering.
1: No, unfortunately
0: well,
1: not.
0: Why don't you just give him steak and kidney,
1: it's
0: for goodness sake?
1: Prevention of Illegal pie. Eviction Act.
0: Oh.
1: It's a relatively new piece of law. It's very much geared towards protecting what is defined in the Act as vulnerable persons from eviction.
0: Oh.
1: So this is important for both landlords and tenants. As a landlord, if you have a problematic tenant in a property, you cannot just take their stuff and throw it on the pavement and say, cheers, you're out. If you haven't paid, if you're causing problems, if you're making noise, whatever it might be. The tenant must also know that the landlord can't do that. The correct process to follow when it comes to residential properties is 9 times out of 10 going to be guided by the Pie Act. And it's a long and involved application to make, and I'm sorry to say for landlords it can be quite a difficult thing.
0: Oh.
1: It's a multiple step. You have to cancel the agreement. You have to give terms to the tenant that they've breached the agreement. You have to formally cancel the agreement. You've got to give notification to the tenants that you're going to make application. You've got to inform the municipality under which the property falls. So that's quite complicated. But the point is that you cannot just unilaterally kick somebody out for not paying their rent.
0: 30 months notice? A 30-day notice?
1: It all depends on what's the terms in the lease agreement, but 30 days is fairly common.
0: Okay.
1: That also accounts for your tenant's right to peaceful and undisturbed occupation. And also it can sometimes tie into something, love using this word, spoliation. Spoliation.
0: Mark that word from now on in your vocab.
1: Not spoiling, but spoliation.
0: Not exfoliation, but spoliation.
1: So spoliation is when you refer to somebody who's in peaceful and undisturbed control of a property. Spoliation, it rolls off the tongue, right?
0: Does it?
1: Spoliation.
0: Spoliation.
1: In recent years, it's even become included in case law regarding your access to water and electricity, where if you have a dispute, an active dispute, maybe with a landlord or a municipality about a meter reading or whatever it is, they cannot just go and cut it off while the dispute is being heard. You move an application, a spoliation, to restore you to peaceful and undisturbed use of that item or that service until such time as the dispute is finalized.
0: In other words, expectation to spoliation could take how long?
1: Well, a spoliation application can be heard urgently. The courts are also going to take into consideration things like, say, for example, you're a single mom renting a property, you have minor children, it's really bad for the kids to be without electricity and water, you have a dispute, there's a faulty meter, and your landlord just goes, cool, I've turned the water off. Thank you very much. A spoliation application in that way can be urgent, urgently restoring your peaceful and undisturbed. It doesn't mean you've got a free-for-all and you can just do what you want as long as you want to, but it's it prevents parties from helping themselves outside of the law.
0: Okay.
1: And I've seen some pretty interesting examples before. I know of a case whereby a tenant wasn't paying, so the owner went to the property with a team of guys and they removed all the doors. The doors, the physical front and back doors, and the interleave, they took them off and said, you can get your doors back when you pay XYZ.
0: And?
1: Well, that's a spoliation example there. Until the dispute is finalized, you can't dispossess somebody. But we can go into specific examples. There's other things that guide the tenant-landlord relationship. There's certain services similar to an ombud, and there's one that people definitely need to be made aware of. It's called the Rental Housing Tribunal. So we've got the Rental Housing Act, and every province has got their own Rental Housing Tribunal, okay. And they govern disputes between landlords and tenants residentially. Remember, the word residential is in the name. So if it's a commercial property, that doesn't apply. They've got regulations, what's called unfair practices. And you can refer disputes to your Rental Housing Tribunal in your province. You can lay a complaint against the landlord. And a landlord can also, in turn, enforce certain things against you. So, for example, if you have an ongoing dispute with a landlord, you can't just stop paying your rent to get them to do X, Y, Z. Say, for example, you want, I don't know, something retiled, and you say, well, until you retile the stoop, I'm not paying you anymore. It's a dispute. You can refer such things to the Rental Housing Tribunal, and they can mediate and do arbitration.
0: In the event of a toilet that just never gets fixed.
1: You know, there's so many little things. And it's,
0: no, but the toilet is really, really good.
1: Yeah, you know.
0: But you say you can't just withhold. You've got to pay your rent.
1: You've got to pay. Look, we could spend an entire afternoon going through the nitty-gritty of the unfair practices regulation. So one example, the Gauteng Rental Housing Tribunal, unfair practices. There's one that springs to mind. A landlord may not impose a penalty for late payment of rent, but can charge interest on an outstanding amount.
0: Mm.
1: But that's got to be
0: percentage?
1: Capped. It's got to be capped, and it also depends in terms of your agreement. Whatever you've signed to can be the percentage.
0: Okay.
1: There's so many different interesting things. One thing that people are not always aware of, your deposit that you pay. Let's say your deposit is 5,000 Rand, and it's a 12-month lease. At the end of the 12-month lease, do you think you should get 5,000 Rand back? No. You should get 5,000 Rand plus interest. and too many people are accepting their deposits back, not being aware that the Rental Housing Act requires landlords to take that deposit, put it into an interest-bearing account, and should there be no deductions at the end of the lease period, pay the deposit back with the interest.
0: I think there the catchword is, should there be no?
1: Should there be no?
0: What negates or what dictates? Is it, oh, I've got to clean this place because you left it in...
1: Cleaning fees are a bitter thing, and it's a part of a lot of debate and dispute between landlords and tenants. And, you know, it's kind of tricky. Can you charge a cleaning fee? What's a reasonable cleaning fee? What is usually going to pop up is a dispute about any damage to the fixtures of the property. When you move in, do a signed walkthrough of the house. Put everything down and say, that window's broken, the geyser leaks, the toilet doesn't work properly, the shower door's not so great. Itemize it and sign it so that when you move out after the 12 months, the 3 years, you can compare notes and not be held responsible.
0: Okay.
1: So many other different things that we won't even have time to get into today. Cancellation of a lease. You can challenge unfair cancellations under the Rental Housing Act. You can challenge eviction proceedings brought against you. And one that also pops up quite a lot lately. We're getting back to that old Roman Dutch. Hier gaat voor koop.
0: Hier gaat voor koop.
1: Yeah, there you go. You do it slightly better than I do.
0: What is that?
1: It's a really easy principle. A rental agreement supersedes a purchase agreement. If I'm renting a house from you and you sell that house to John, John is not allowed to kick me out until my rental period is done. So when you buy a property or when you sell a property, any rental agreement that's already active is tied into the sale of that property. So if your landlord, and I'm speaking now as a tenant again, if your landlord sends you a message and says, hi, I know you still got 6 months left on your lease, but I've sold the flat to XYZ, you've got to be out by the end of the week. No, a rental agreement supersedes a sale agreement. The new owner has got to honor the same terms as that rental agreement until it's done.
0: Until such time that it is done, and if they do not, then...
1: Rental Housing Tribunal or 15 in the amount of Thunamavra Crescent. Come and chat us.
0: Come and chat, yes.
1: Rental Housing Tribunal is a great tool. They do sometimes tend to take their time investigating. It's just one of those things. They have a huge work volume.
0: Yeah.
1: But residential agreements are very, very strictly regulated and for good reason. They prevent overreach by landlords. They prevent vulnerable persons being put out onto the street with nowhere to go. And at the same time, they do make provision to protect landlords who ultimately, you know, want to realize on their investment. A lot of people, we also see older people nearing retirement age will make an investment decision to buy 4 or 5 flats and use the rental from that to generate income. So the law is definitely in place to protect them there as well.
0: And in closing from your side this afternoon.
1: Really excited for my lawyer. Quick, affordable, accessible. So you can come see us at 15 in your Thunamavra Crescent, the Singel in Sasolburg. Call us in 016-976-0800. 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That's number 2 in your Thunamavra. You will not miss it as you come into the Singel. It's big, it's green, and it's open to advise you.
0: What is that? The big green...
1: The big green machine.
0: We have it. The big green lawyer machine.
1: That's the one.
0: Boom. There you go.
1: We might have to pay you trademark for that.
0: Oh, boy. There you go.
1: Daryl, we'll be back again in 2 weeks' time, as always. Thanks for your time this afternoon.
0: Yeah. Thank you.

0: Come on. It's Shakin' Stevens, This Old House. There it is, just for you. We've got the weather, that's lined up as well. So, oh, let's just take care of all of this for you in one foul swoop.
1: No matter the weather, hot, wet, or cloudy, Midas brings you this weather report. Midas, for the love of cars.
0: On this Wednesday, the 22nd of July already, end of the month is just around the corner. But next week, actually. So there it is. All right, so let's look at the weather. Start off around not too bad, not too unbearable. 4 degrees this morning, depending on where you were in the Vaal Triangle. It could have gotten a little bit colder than that, just depending. Up to a very, very nice, currently 23 degrees out there. There is a very, very slight chance of rain in at 5% chance. There's 5% chance van rain for vandaag. So it's clanky chance. Not going to happen, though, I don't think, but you never know. Then Thursday, we're looking at 2, so it's going to be somewhat cooler tomorrow morning, colder tomorrow morning, up to only 22 degrees. As we get closer to the weekend, temperatures are set to go down a bit. Friday, we're looking at 19, and Saturday, 19 yet again. So it's going to be a bit of a coolish weekend.
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0: Acoustic Element and Andre Graham with Break of Dawn on your number one, 90.6. It is Daryl Grant with you through until 3 this afternoon. Looking now at some of the jobs that are available.
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0: on 90.6, just for you, because that's the way we like it and you like it. That is Maroon 5 and Neon Hearts. That one going back to, I think it was 2025. Wait, that'll be in October last year of 2025. Knowing his music just a tad better than, well, actually, no, Pippa knows her music much more than what I do. Oh. Pippa, all the way from TLC Children's Village. And we thank you for coming in together with Faith. Hi, Faith, how are you?
1: I'm good, thanks, and you?
0: There's Faith. Still haven't seen her because of the bank of screens and computers I have in front of me. But there we go. All right, so Mandela Day. There we go.
2: Yes, we had a great Mandela Day, but we are still riding on the vibe of that. So we want people to still remember that it's not too late to get involved in community. And we do such important community work.
0: You do.
2: And it's such a wonderful opportunity for people to get involved. And so we are extending the invitation, making Mandela Day a little longer for those of you who want to get involved and come and see us, please.
0: Oh, Chante, I'm sure there's a couple of people there who are looking forward to doing something like that, who maybe have some time on their hands. If you do have time, do you need any qualification or anything like that to give of your time at TLC Children's Village?
2: You do not. You do not. You are welcome. We will make use of your passions and your skills in any way that they arise. Our village is really multifaceted now. We have things like, well, we're opening our charity shop on Saturday, which is going to be a great
0: This is going to be
2: thing.
0: Great.
2: So I'm very excited. It's partly our skills development. So we're bringing up young people to learn a bit of retail and a little bit of how to manage a store. And of course, help us to become more sustainable by raising some funds from donated items.
0: Okay.
2: So that segues back into Mandela Day. For those of you who didn't do your 67 minutes, you are required.
0: Why did you not? What's the matter with you?
2: You are required to do your 67 minutes of penance by gathering items from your household that we can come and collect the next
0: 67
2: time
0: of them, yes. 67 items. What is one looking at for the shop? Is one looking at a specific items or really anything in general?
2: Really anything. You know, we call it pre-loved. So, you know, we would really rather not have your actual garbage, but but things that may have a value in a second life, be resurrected in someone else's household. It can be any household items, from kitchenware to bathroomware, clothing, of course, and furniture, bits and pieces of bric-a-brac that you've collected over the years that you really, you know, have got spirited away in the attic. Your auntie's old embroidered cozies and things like that. We would be so welcome we would be so grateful to welcome them into the shop. Anything we can translate into some value for our village. As you all know, charity is a wonderful thing, but it still costs money, right?
0: We also have to pay the scum.
2: We also have to put fuel in the vehicles, and we can't provide the service and the kind of level of care we would like to if we have to constantly be chasing after our tails trying to find the income. So this is one way we can meet many needs.
0: Yeah.
2: So be part of the solution.
0: And not the problem, please. So, Faith, where do you fit into all of this TLC Children's Village fame?
1: So, I am part of the marketing department as an intern. There's about three of us together. We intern, we take pictures for the social media, and we post. We make all the posters that you see on socials, and that's me.
0: That's you.
2: It started a long time before that, Faith. You're missing the most.
0: Let me backtrack you even more. Let's go back 2 years. Let's go back 3 years, Faith.
1: We're going to go back
0: 17. Okay. So where did it all start then?
1: So I actually came in as one of the babies at TLC.
0: Oh, one of the babies.
1: A long time ago.
0: There's a history for you. I'm so pleased you're here because I wanted to ask you.
1: Yes.
0: So do you, in looking back at what you've been given, all the knowledge that you have acquired while you've been at the village, what for you was there any intrinsic moment, any bright shining moment, or was it basically all the time that really, really put you on the right path? Not that it was your fault.
1: kind of all the time. I think
0: all the time.
1: When you see kids coming from such unfortunate places and you're kind of forced a little bit to be grateful of where you are and where you could have been, I think that kind of directs you on the right path, and we hear a lot of horrific stories.
0: I'm sure you do.
1: So it's definitely there.
0: Definitely there. Now, if you had to look, once again, just asking you to look back on your time there, would you Why do you continue? Why haven't you sort of flown the nest and done your own thing? Or is this just a personal choice?
1: So I kind of did, in a way. I went overseas and I au paired for about 6 months.
0: And how was that?
1: It was amazing. It was really, really good. Really.
0: Where was it?
1: In England.
0: In England?
1: London.
0: Oh, yes. Lovely. Lovely. So you saw pucker English gents walking around. You're thinking, well, there we go. There we go. That must have been quite an eye-opener for you.
1: It was. I think because I do have family in England.
0: Oh, that okay.
1: It was still me being able to connect with my family, but also seeing a different side because I was by myself.
0: Okay.
1: And, yeah. Seeing all of that and coming home, I think opened my eyes to what I can truly do to give back to what has given me so much.
0: And there's just someone saying, why did you come back? Well, there's a fair question for you.
1: That is a very fair question.
0: Why did you come? I suppose being what they're classing as a first world country, you know, the UK and a lot of European countries, as opposed to what South Africa is, currently infrastructure falling apart. We won't get into all of that. But why did you decide to make it on back to South Africa?
1: I would love to say it was an emotional reason, but it was mostly just visa issues.
0: Visa? Oh, that was bad visa. So you would have stayed there then if you had the chance?
1: Yes, I would have. I actually planned for a little while to study there. But
0: what were you going to study?
1: I was going to study nursing there.
0: Nursing?
1: Yes.
0: Oh, that's very nice. And now? Have you put that on sort of hold?
1: Now I'm kind of figuring out my way. I think having to come back was part of the bigger reason as to why I've changed. And something I'm in turn grateful for, that I got to see a bigger picture instead of just going to where I thought I wanted to at the time.
0: All right. Well, fair enough. What do you think of that? Do you think that she might come back, or was it a case of, well, good luck to you, kiddo. Off you go. Spread those big wings and fly, you know.
2: I'm always glad when our babies come back. We actually have several experiences of that. Youngsters who go out, they come back, they want to just sort of retain some connection to the village, and it's such a privilege for us, right, to not lose that relationship outright. But it's also, I think, a really important part of belonging, of getting a real sense of who you are, and that you matter, that you matter to the greater picture, that you have something to offer, but also something to get. So we're working at the moment on this sort of philosophy around meeting needs. You have needs, and they can be met in the village, but you also have an obligation to meet the needs of those who come where you have the capability to do that. So our interns are really helping a lot with that. We have a huge need to have the savvy that they have in terms of the media and the social marketing kind of elements, and they're offering that gift to us, and in exchange they're being part of a village that's doing amazing work, that's building the world we want to live in, that's giving them time as stepping stone for a future that they're working toward, and they can still earn a little bit of an income by getting their stipend, but they're providing real value. So it's a exchange, and I think it's beautiful.
0: Oh, look at you, went all warm and cuddly there. Yeah, you did. You did. I saw that cuddle. It was like standing in front of a fireplace, you know, just that warmth.
2: I can't help it. I'm in love with what we do. I absolutely love
0: it. I don't
2: think,
0: you know, but it's called passion.
2: Yeah.
0: And what I was going to allude to with Faith there was, it's a passion. She's back because of that, more over than anything else. You know, you might have family there, but at the same time, Faith, if I'm right, I'm right. If I'm wrong, go, Daryl, no, you're wrong. You say you have family there over and above family. You have two families.
1: Yes.
0: And not many people can say that, you know. We only have one family, you know. Yeah. We don't really have two, but there you go. So that's fantastic. What else is in the frying pan? Excuse the expression. At TLC, at the village.
2: So we are obviously still trying to, we're trying to make the most of the Mandela Day sentiment. So we have a couple of things coming up. Like I said, our charity shop is on the latest horizon. On Saturday we're opening. But we're also having a Women's Day gathering of dignity items. So around Women's Day, which is around the 8th of August, so it will be actually celebrated the 9th, which is the Monday because it falls on the Sunday. We're looking for people who would be willing to help us build dignity packs and parcels for our mothers who really struggle with those personal needs, hygiene needs, deodorant, roll-on, sanitary towels, soaps, powders, lotions, things that just make a lady feel a little bit more dignified would be so much appreciated. So that's coming up in the big, beginning of August. But at the end, we're having a gala dinner, which is a big fundraiser for our village. We're hoping that people will want to attend, so they can get a hold of me on my email address, if you don't mind, which is Pippa, P-I-P-P-A.
0: P-I-P-P-A.
2: At embracevillage.com. 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
0: 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One word.
2: Embracevillage.com.
0: Okay.
2: And if you email me on that, we can communicate about the gala dinner. You can also find invitations to it on our social media, so people can get some of the details on our socials, which are TLC Children's Center or Embrace Village. And we would love to host you, or maybe your corporate would like to have a table and bring your clients along and get involved in something really meaningful for our community. Help us just nudge ourselves a little closer to the world.
0: When you hold functions like this, not soirees, but functions like this, is it a case that you... Okay, I'm going to be sensitive when I say this. Is it a case now, maybe faith can also butt in here. When they want to go and have a look at the village and the children and everything like it, do the children in a way go, oh, yeah, they come again to look at us. I'm feeling terrible about this.
2: Children are massively...
0: I don't know. That's what I want to know from you. They love attention.
2: They love attention.
0: Faith?
1: I think it's sort of a 50-50. Not in the way that they don't want to see people, I think.
0: Yeah.
1: A lot of the times, especially nowadays, with our changing of the village, they're a lot more insecure about, because they came from such rough surroundings that they're not really sure of your intentions. But I think something I've noticed is when I sit on the floor with one of the kids and I'm playing with them, the other ones sort of get the idea of, okay, she's like a safe person and I can come towards her. So, yeah, I think that's sort of our 50-50 of the reactions.
0: Wow. No, just a thought in my head there. We're just saying, sort of put on show, but it's not like that at all.
2: No, it's not like that.
0: And you're coming from a perfect aspect of, this is what we offer. There they are. Those are the people that benefit by that more than anything else. So I just wanted to make that. I'm sure there was someone out there going, oh. I'm sure. Thank you for asking that question, Daryl. It's a pleasure. Yes.
2: One of our strategies when people come to visit is to do a tour. We do a tour of the whole facility, show them the various classrooms, and we do have a little salon and a bakery and things that we're trying to build skills with. But what our real tactic is to say, what feels good for you as the visitor? What area would you like to be involved in? What area is touching something in your heart? Where is there a need in you maybe that could be met in our village? And so we do invite people in. That's the whole idea of the embrace, is we invite you in to find a bit more about yourself. It's not actually all about giving. It's not all about just observing and being the benefactor. It's actually partly about, how could we benefit you? What would be your status as a beneficiary here? Where would you get some filling of your cup? We have people who come to play music with the kids or who bring their skill to knit and teach the mothers. Or, you know, you find the thing that you love to do and you bring it to the village and it enriches everybody's lives, yours included. So that's really more of the philosophy than coming and a bit like looking at the people almost like they're in a zoo. It's not that. It's really not that. It's much more about relationships and about an exchange of value.
1: We see that a lot. We do. I know over this past week, we had a company come and do a braai. And just seeing all of them once they've done all the packing, they've done with the braai, playing soccer for hours and hours and hours, just seeing them all joining together. And even on Saturday, on Mandela Day, we had a bunch of different groups that were still together and playing together and just with the kids. So
0: lovely. I'm sure the children enjoyed that immensely.
2: They love
0: very
2: much so.
0: Immensely. Faith?
1: Yes.
0: Now, you mentioned you had family overseas, but what about here in South Africa?
1: So
0: without asking you to open up doors of pain, I'm just curious.
1: No, it's definitely not. So it's actually my brother that's overseas.
0: Oh, it's your brother.
1: Yes,
0: all right, okay.
1: My brother came. He was here and he met with a volunteer from TLC.
2: Also at the village.
1: Oddly enough.
0: Yeah.
1: And then they went overseas and they raised three of my nieces.
0: Oh.
1: So they are there.
0: Okay. All right. Now I just wanted to sort of dig a little. Not too much. Just enough to go, oh, I see. Well, there you go.
1: Definitely.
0: All right. Well, fantastic. And I'm sure you're doing a lot of sterling work here within the requirements of the village as well. What else? in effect, is there still that you would like to share with us today, Pippa?
2: I think just always that same invitation that I try to remind people of is that you don't have to change the world, right? That's not your job to save the world. Your job is just to do your part. So do your part where you are with what you have in the time available to you. Okay. And it's always the invitation I extend is to come and see, come and get involved. There's no expectations, no agenda. Just come, get a sense of who we are and the difference we're making. And I know you'll love it. I know you will, because it's a human thing to want society to be well. And in our village, we are making society well. And I would love to have you. I'd love to see you. I'd love to connect with you either through socials or emails. Please feel free.
0: All right. And again, those emails and the addresses thereof as well. You can get hold of Pippa personally, pippa@embracevillage.com, or on the other hand,
2: or the website tlc.org.za.
0: And any other one, Faith, from your side?
1: TLC social media, TLC Children's Centre on Instagram and Facebook.
0: Here we go.
1: And yeah.
2: Yeah.
0: How many apps are there to get hold of? A gazillion of them.
1: Now we're just on Facebook and Instagram. Right. We're working on LinkedIn as well.
0: Yes. All right.
2: We have some cute TikTok videos for those that like TikTok.
0: Oh, the TikToks. There they go.
2: They're just really cute ones of the kiddos, but we haven't been able to sustain the production of those. Gee whiz, it takes a long time.
0: It is a production, right? When you get into this, you look at it and go, I didn't know it was so much work. And people going, you see, it's a job on its own. Never mind anything else. You know,
2: so one thing about being a charity is you're always wearing so many hats, right? So you have to exchange your multiple hats for all different roles.
0: Do you give a lot of thought? Just before you go, do you give a lot of thought as to what goes in this? Because that is going to be there forever and a day. You cannot delete it. Yeah. It's there forever and a day. The final vetting of what you put out there must be, well, is this good?
2: Yeah.
0: Mm-hmm. What have we done here? Yeah. You know, what do you say, Faith?
1: I think we definitely do. Sometimes to a little bit of a fault. I think sometimes we overthink it and then it ends up just sitting in the drafts for a while.
0: But maybe that's a good thing. It's an excellent thing, I think. You know, it's what you're going to put out there, you know.
2: Yeah, you don't ever want to deprive someone of their dignity. And when you're dealing with the content we are, which is vulnerable people with children, we want to be very sensitive to that. And so we always try, well, we really work hard, and I hope that people will judge us accordingly, is we work hard to show people growing and developing and making a life of themselves. It's not really about us, right? The socials is really a demonstration of what's possible when you hold people in a safe space. Right. And they do the flourishing on their own. So.
0: Especially in a safe place. Yes. Or space. In a safe space. Yes. That's got to take a lot of thought as well. Yeah. The action is there, but it's the thought, and then
2: it really put it out there. But magic happens. When people feel safe, they find their own magic, right? Their own authenticity comes out, and it's beautiful to see. So we're just providing that stable platform and a springboard for their own success and their demonstration of what they can do. So we love it.
0: All right. We are only months away from the festive season. Sorry to burst the bubble here. It's just around the corner. Before we know where we are, we're there once again, and yet another year has seen its end almost.
1: Yeah.
0: Any further looks, further afield, what are we looking at?
2: So I'd encourage people who love to get involved in the festive season to get ahead of it. Get a hold of us early so we can give you names, genders, ages. We really want to make Christmas a special time for our beneficiaries, but it is often left too late to do it properly. And again, our main concern is when our school closes in December. So we are open the whole year, except we do have to take some break over December. When we close, that often provides a really scary time for families who then don't have access to food. We provide food parcels and food security for our families, but when we close, they don't have that. So our big push for December is always, besides the Christmas gifts, is also food for over that festive season, because families cannot work. They're often deprived of just the small bits we give them. So we really would ask people to think a bit ahead of time for the festive season.
0: Well, there we go. And then you can always check out certain apps that you're on again, and you'll be able to see the children larger than life in action, doing what they do best.
2: Yes.
0: Playing around. It's lovely. It's good to see. Faith, thank you for your time. Thank you for coming in.
1: Yes, thank you for having
0: me. There we go. Pippa, you as well. Thanks, always Sarah. Sterling work that all of you are doing. It's fantastic.
2: Thank you. Keep well.
0: There we go. Thank you.
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0: Wolf's World. Peter Oskester. So Jimmy is op pad, Jimmy Pienaar, met Overdrive, en is nou tussen 3 en 6 vandag, maar jy weet die story al, so, daar sy net vir jou, goeie geselskap, die heel tyd.
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0: in your top stories this hour. Andrea Johnson's testimony at the Madlanga Commission enters its second day. Parliament urged to look into illegal mining networks, and legal experts question new spam call rules. I'm Dane Bysime. Good day. Investigating Directorate Against Corruption head Advocate Andrea Johnson's testimony before the Madlanga Commission of Inquiry has entered a second day. Johnson is expected to face questions today relating to IDAC's prosecutorial decisions and allegations of interference against her. The IDAC head took the witness stand yesterday and declined to answer some questions, invoking her constitutional right against self-incrimination. The questions relate to the alleged emailing of a confidential police docket to suspended Crime Intelligence Deputy Head Major General Feroz Khan. She told the commission that she distanced herself from Khan after allegations linked him to individuals connected to the murders of Clute and Thomas Murray. Parliament's ad hoc committee has been urged to address the broader networks of political influence and organized crime linked to illegal mining in South Africa. Mining Affected Communities United in Action, or MACUA, made the call in its submissions to the committee investigating allegations of police corruption. It has asked the committee to consider several issues in its final report, including the individuals who organize and profit from illegal mining. MACUA warns that illegal mining survives because of financiers, transporters, processors, exporters, buyers, and other commercial beneficiaries. The organization says Parliament must look beyond underground miners and follow the money if it is serious about addressing illegal mining. A British Zimbabwean national accused of murdering his family in the United Kingdom is expected back in the Johannesburg Magistrates Court in Gauteng today. Ndodana Chuma allegedly killed his wife and two daughters at their home in Bedfordshire earlier this month before fleeing to South Africa. UK authorities have since confirmed that the victims died from blunt force trauma. Chuma faces extradition proceedings and charges related to the possession of an unlicensed firearm. Police spokesperson Brigadier Atlenda Mate previously told the media that Chuma may first face trial in South Africa before being extradited to the UK.
1: But what is important is that, yes, he is facing a charge in the country. He will have to be trialed and sentenced and convicted in South Africa. He will have to serve that time first before he is extradited out of the country back to the UK.
0: Two people were killed when a truck collided with a vehicle on the R45 road near Franschhoek in the Western Cape yesterday. According to the Rural Farm Workers Development Organization, the truck was transporting seasonal farm workers. The driver of the vehicle died on the scene, and one seasonal farm worker died on the way to the hospital. At least 11 other people were left injured. RFDO Executive Director Billy Clarson has criticized the continued use of open trucks to transport workers.
2: We have consistently highlighted that farm workers are amongst the poorest, most marginalized and at-risk workers, laboring under atrocious working and living conditions. This tragic accident underscores our long-standing concerns regarding the plight of farm workers. Accidents involving farm workers or seasonal farm workers seems to be occurring with alarming frequency. Some farmers and labor contractors show little to none regard for the safety and regulations and continue to overload vehicles.
0: Cliff Dacker-Hofmeyer legal experts have questioned whether new direct marketing rules will be effective against spam calls originating from outside South Africa. The Minister of Trade, Industry and Competition, Parks Tau, published new regulations earlier this year to address the nuisance of spam calls. The new rules require direct marketers to register with the National Consumer Commission's opt-out list before contacting any consumers. The legal experts say this gives consumers greater protection. They, however, warn that large volumes of spam calls originate outside the country and are not subject to local regulations. In international news, South Korean prosecutors have sought a one-year jail term for a Michelin-starred restaurant owner accused of using ants as a dessert garnish. The owner admitted to serving ants, but argued that they were only used in a small part of the menu and that diners could choose other toppings. Investigators estimate that around 49,000 ants imported from the United States and Thailand were used in several dishes over 4 years. The case came to light after the Ministry of Food and Drug Safety found online reviews showing photographs of dishes sprinkled with ants. BBC News reports that ants are not among the 10 insect species approved for human consumption under South Korea's laws. That's all for this bulletin. I'm Dane Bysheim.

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And on public holidays. 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

0: And there we go, that's Cyndi Lauper for you right here on 90.6. And the girls just wanna have fun. Timbaland with Apologize before that. Cool song, isn't it? Love it. Nou ja, ons gaan volgende gaan ons bietjie kyk wat aangaan met die weer en dan net daarna is dit weer tyd vir die geluid wat ek vir julle gaan draai. Yes, the sound I'm going to give you, and that is of course brought to you with the compliments of Wines 2000 Amateur Winders.
1: No matter the weather, hot, wet or cloudy, Midas brings you this weather report. Midas, for the love of cars.
0: Goed dan, kom ons kyk gou 'n bietjie wat aangaan met die weer. 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
0: Don't forget that Stonehaven on Vol. Yeah, they're still there to entertain your kids. 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
0: Nou ja, daar sê, dit is nou weer tyd vir 'n geluid wat ek vir julle moet draai. En ja, dit is natuurlik moontlik gemaak deur Wines 2000 Amateur Winders. Ons het natuurlik vir Terry ook hier so in die ateljee soos altyd. How you doing, Terry?
3: I'm good. Like you said, it feels like a spring day to me.
0: It does, actually. What was the temperature today? I think it was 23 degrees Celsius today. So it was really, really, really warm.
3: Imagine a overseas visitor. It's just, I want to visit South African winter. I want to experience how cold it is. He loves that today.
0: And it's warmer than this summer.
3: Something like that.
0: Yeah.
3: It's lovely.
0: Yeah, it's awesome. All right, are you ready for the sound, Terry?
3: I'll try.
0: Are we going to make a 3 out of 3 today?
3: Oh.
0: I'm just asking a question. okay, all right. Well, no, I think you should get it today.
3: You think so?
0: I think so, yeah. It's really not
3: Is
0: that
3: it a
0: difficult.
3: Sound or voice?
0: No, it's a sound today.
3: Sound, okay.
0: So I thought I had to do the sound, you know, just get away from the Polish and just move on to something otherwise.
3: It's Jody Schecht and the Poles out of the
0: picture. Yeah. All right. Okay. So here we go. Luister mooi na die volgende geluid. Sê vir my wat julle dink hierdie geluid is en jou geluid vir die dag klink so. Hier gaan ons. 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Terry, how are we looking? You got the question mark on your forehead again.
3: Yeps. So there's only one thing I can think of, but I don't know. We'll see.
0: Oh.
3: I don't know. Correct, I am, but I've got one thought in my mind.
0: Okay.
3: Maybe it's a wrong one. Maybe it's the right one.
0: Yeah, you just never know, eh? These things. All right, so the mense daar sê, as jy dink jy weet wat daai geluid is, asseblief stuur die antwoorde vir my deur die WhatsApp nommer daarso vir ieder en elk om te gebruik is 0623445545 0623445545. I'll play it one more time, have a listen and tell me what this sound is. Here we go.
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0: And there we go, 90.6 FM stereo. That is Miles Smith featuring featuring Lainey Wilson. A bit of country for you there. Lovely song. Nice to meet you, Lainey Wilson. Yep. Anyway, right. It's time to play that sound again. 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Okay, maar daar sê. Terry, how are we looking from your side? Are you any closer to the answer?
1: I'm back to Monday.
0: Or even oh, no.
1: 50-50 between one or the other.
0: Is it?
1: And I picked the wrong one. You like yesterday as well, both.
0: Okay.
1: Well, especially yesterday.
0: Yeah.
1: So, I must decide which one.
0: Okay.
1: But you did you give some kind of a clue now?
0: Yeah, I just said, in Afrikaans, we got a name for somebody.
1: Somebody.
0: That somebody that does that. Yeah.
1: Oh, I see. Okay.
0: Yeah. Okay, so think about that. As I mentioned, nou toe, die antwoord, stuur het vir my deur op die WhatsApp nommer op 0623445545. Ek dink die liggies kom aan, hier by Terry. 0623445545.
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2: Well, why don't we? Yes, let's do it.
3: No.
2: Yes. All right, let's do it now. 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
0: 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Let's listen.
2: Me.
0: No, but let's do that all again. Sorry, Nuno. Let's do that from the start. Here we go.
2: Hi, Jimmy. 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
5: Jimmy, there's somebody braking, suddenly screeching of braking wheels. Change my mind, Jimmy, it's someone spinning their wheels, we call it cowboy in English.
0: Oh, cowboy. Well, there you go. Okay, cowboy. There we go. All right, fantastic. Thank you for that info there, Fran. 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
6: Dis 'n kar wat breek, Nico.
0: Daar sê, kar wat breek, en ja, mense, Terry, you said it was what?
7: Ja, yeah, similar to what the listeners been saying, applying the brakes, sudden stop,
0: yeah,
7: screech, whatever.
0: Screeching, yeah.
7: Not necessarily a text in front of me, but but any other reason.
0: Yeah. So, all right. So that's your answer.
7: Am I right, and together with the rest of the people?
0: Terry, absolutely not.
7: Oh.
0: Yeah, but you actually are right. So yes, well done, Terry. You got it right. It was actually a car that came to a sudden halt, and they had to hit the brakes, and it screeched. The tires screeching on a tar road or wherever. That was the sound. So yes. I know, I just wanted to see that disappointment on your face, and it was worth it, so sorry about that, but yes, it was, sure.
7: 33% exactly pass rate
0: 33, well,
7: for this week.
0: Yeah, well, in South Africa, that's distinction. Well done. Okay, there we go. Bye-bye, dankie vir almal. Dit was natuurlik 'n motorvoertuig wat tot 'n skielike stilstand gekom het, die bande wat so skree. Dit was die geluid gewees vandag. Welgedaan aan die wat reg is.
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0: And there we go. That's the Village People for you right here on 90.6 and Can't Stop the Music. All right. It is, of course, time for the artist's birthdays. Yep, we're going to be having a look and see who's celebrating their birthday on this day, the 22nd of July. Starting off in 1992, the birthday of Selena Gomez, American singer and actress, released her solo debut album, Star Dance. That was in 2013. And then also 1973, Daniel Jones was born on this day, Australian musician, songwriter, who was with Savage Garden. And of course, they had a bunch of hits, didn't they? Truly, Madly, Deeply, To the Moon and Back, just to mention two of them. Chris Helm was born on this day, 1971, on the vocals with the Seahorses. Pat Badger, on the bass guitar, was born on this day, 1967. He was with the American rock band Extreme. They had a song called More Than Words. That was a song from 1991. William Calhoun was born on this day, 1964, on the drums with the rock band Living Colour. Emily Saylors was born on this day, 1963, from the Grammy Award-winning folk rock music American duo Indigo Girls. They released over 15 albums. Keith Sweat was born on this day, 1961, American R&B soul singer, songwriter, record producer, radio personality, and innovator of New Jack Swing. And then we also have Richard Bennett, was born on this day, 1951, American guitarist and record producer. Today we're going to be looking at Don Henley. Yes, Don Henley was born on this day, 1947. He was a singer, songwriter, and drummer with the Eagles, who had that 1977 hit Hotel California. And, of course, many, many albums they had, of course. But Henley also had a 1985 solo US number 5, UK number 12 single. And it was a song that was called The Boys of Summer. Remember that one? It's such a cool song. Here it is.
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1: 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What's the name of that song? I'll play the intro one more time. Have a listen, it sounds like this. And there we go. All right, you can get your answer through to me via the WhatsApp number that is on 062-344-5545. 062-344-5545. And tell me what the name of that song is. If you know who sings it, please get that along as well. Here we go.
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7: Yes, Johan, my mond water nou vir 'n behoorlike geel vet biltong.
8: Jy gaan daai net kry by Vaal Slaghuis wat heeltemal oorgedoen

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0: In your top stories this hour, inflation climbs to two-year high of 5%. Impeachment committee will not subpoena the Speaker of Parliament, and Madlanga Commission hears IDAC's solicited crime intelligence complaint. I'm Dane Bysime. Good day. South Africa's annual inflation rate rose to 5% in June, its highest level in 2 years, driven mainly by sharply higher fuel prices. Statistics South Africa says transport costs made the biggest contribution to inflation, with fuel prices up more than 34% over the past year. Food inflation eased to 1.6%, with staples such as rice and maize meal becoming cheaper, while meat inflation also slowed. Chief Director for Price Statistics Patrick Kelly says higher fuel costs, however, pushed up taxi, bus and e-hailing fares, contributing to broader cost of living pressures.
1: Sharp monthly increases were recorded for minibus taxi fares, which raised by 11.5%, e-hailing services higher by 8.7%, long-distance bus fares with an increase of 8.4%, and school transport up by 3.7%.
0: Parliament's Impeachment Committee for the Section 89 inquiry will not subpoena the Speaker of Parliament, Toko Didiza. The committee met today to consider the names that were proposed for evidence leaders. The Umkhonto we Party wrote to the committee's chairperson, Makashule Ghana, and asked that Didiza be subpoenaed. The party claims that this will ensure transparency. Ghana says the committee should and will focus on its mandate and will not broaden it.
2: If there are any unhappiness with the conduct, the actions taken by the Speaker, let's use the National Assembly. If it relates to the use of finances and so forth, there's a committee in Parliament that looks at the financial management of Parliament. Let's use those channels and let's not broaden the scope of this committee and make it a general committee. It's established to deal with the matters as contained in the original motion in terms of Section 89 of the Constitution.
0: The Investigating Directorate Against Corruption, IDAC, asked Member of Parliament Fadil Adams to file a complaint against senior crime intelligence officers. This emerged in the Madlanga Commission of Inquiry today, where IDAC head Andrea Johnson is on the witness stand. IDAC arrested Crime Intelligence Head Lieutenant General Dumisani Khumalo and several of his colleagues for fraud and corruption last year. Johnson confirmed that IDAC solicited a Section 27 affidavit from Adams after receiving correspondence from Police Minister Senzo Mchunu's office. She acknowledged that IDAC is not supposed to solicit complaints, but said she instructed an investigator to engage Adams. The Freedom Front Plus has expressed concern about the low pass rate of the computerized learner's license test for drivers in the Western Cape. The provincial government introduced the computerized test last year. The MEC for Mobility, Isaac Seleku, has revealed in a written response in the provincial legislature that only 18% of the learners passed the test. The Freedom Front Plus's Grant Murray says the system is hampering people's efforts to obtain driving license cards. South Africa's push into renewable energy is generating thousands of jobs, but many vanish once construction on wind and solar plants is complete, raising doubts about long-term employment benefits for local communities. Analysts say most work is concentrated in short-term construction and installation contracts, while only a fraction of these positions become permanent roles in operations and maintenance. New research argues that more sustainable green jobs are likely to come from small businesses, distributed energy services, and stronger local manufacturing supply chains, rather than from mega projects alone. Industry leaders warn that unlocking this potential depends on firm localization policies and long-term policy certainty to attract investment in factories, skills development, and supporting industries. In international news, Japan's Meteorological Agency has issued heat stroke alerts in 41 prefectures today as scorching temperatures continue across the country. This comes as a lingering high-pressure system has pushed temperatures above 40 degrees Celsius for a second consecutive day. The agency introduced a new cruelly hot day category this year for days when temperatures reach 40 degrees Celsius or higher. According to the Tokyo Fire Department, at least 287 people were taken to hospital yesterday due to suspected heat stroke. It has since issued an ambulance overload alert and urged people to protect themselves from the extreme heat. That's all for this bulletin. I'm Dane Bysheim.
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5: Welcome to your afternoon sport, and we kick off with the rugby with Springbok coach Rossi Rasmus, who named a 43-man squad to prepare for the test against Argentina and the rugby's greatest rivalry series against New Zealand, while releasing five players to represent their franchises against the All Blacks. 10 experienced Springboks, including Siya Kolisi, Eben Etzebeth, Hendrik Pollard and Sasha Feinbokum-Gomez-Zulu, returned from injury, while Ruben van Heerden has been placed on standby. Erasmus says dividing the squad will give returning players valuable game time, allow others to recover from a demanding season and help selectors finalise the squad for the New Zealand series. The Springboks will regroup in Johannesburg on Sunday before travelling to Buenos Aires for their test against Argentina. To soccer news abroad, England's midfielder Morgan Rogers has completed a British record £117 million transfer from Aston Villa to Chelsea on a 6-year deal. Elsewhere, Liverpool manager Andoni Iriola insists he wants Alex McAllister and Alisson to remain at Anfield despite transfer speculation. Iriola described McAllister as one of Liverpool's best players and stressed that the importance of keeping experienced figures such as Alisson, Virgil van Dijk and Joe Gomez as the club integrates new signings. Meanwhile, reports claim Amazon founder Jeff Bezos has held talks about joining Amit Bhatia's consortium in a bid to buy a minority stake in Liverpool, with the club reportedly valued at more than $6 billion. And we end of your afternoon sport with local soccer news, where Sekhukhune United coach Cedric Kazi says he wanted an assistant with strong knowledge of South African football, welcoming the appointment of Papi Sotwane alongside Paulus Mashehe as part of his technical team. Kazi believes Sekhukhune must improve their consistency after finishing fifth last season, with a focus on scoring more goals while maintaining the defensive solidity they showed earlier in the campaign. The former Kaizer Chiefs coach also backed Chiefs' new signing of Adolf Bitegeko, describing the Tanzanian midfielder as technically gifted and intelligent despite his recent injury setbacks. And with that, the end of your afternoon sport.
6: Flat battery. Stuck on the roadside? Don't stress. Call Dixie Dixie Bike from Dixon Batteries.
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0: 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Nou ja, dit was 'n wonderlike power half hour gewees hierso op die Valdriek se nommer 1 en dit was Kurt Darren gewees om dinge tot 'n einde te bring met lang arm en liefde net hierso op die Valdriek se nommer 1. 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Nou goed dan, net na die breek het ons weer wonderlike musiek wat op pad is, al die pad tot en met 6:00 toe. En onthou, we do have your English financial news as well as your English news headlines. That's all on the way. And then straight after that, we'll get stuck into some more music.
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0: And there we go. Beautiful song there by the Spin Doctors. Have you ever seen the rain? Well, we haven't seen much yet. We've had a couple of occasions where the rain did come down, but yeah, nothing of late. And we'll see. We'll see if that's going to materialize tomorrow. They did say 35% chance for rain tomorrow. Is it going to happen? Well, only time will tell. Anyway, go and check out our Facebook page, 90.6 FM Stereo. 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Like and share it as well with all your friends and everyone you know. And then, of course, we do have other socials as well. 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

0: Nee, van my Jimmy, bye bye, dankie vir die keier hier op die Vaandroek se nommer 1 overdrive is nou tot die einde moontlik gemaak deur Gelmar en dit was Tears for Fears met Shout. 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

0: In your top stories this hour, inflation climbs to 2-year high of 5%. Impeachment committee will not subpoena the Speaker of Parliament, and Madlanga Commission hears IDAC solicited crime intelligence complaint. I'm Dane Bysime. Good day. South Africa's annual inflation rate rose to 5% in June, its highest level in 2 years, driven mainly by sharply higher fuel prices. Statistics South Africa says transport costs made the biggest contribution to inflation, with fuel prices up more than 34% over the past year. Food inflation eased to 1.6%, with staples such as rice and maize meal becoming cheaper, while meat inflation also slowed. Chief Director for Price Statistics Patrick Kelly says higher fuel costs, however, pushed up taxi, bus and e-hailing fares, contributing to broader cost of living pressures.
1: Sharp monthly increases were recorded for minibus taxi fares, which raised by 11.5%, e-hailing services higher by 8.7%, long-distance bus fares with an increase of 8.4%, and school transport up by 3.7%.
0: Parliament's Impeachment Committee for the Section 89 inquiry will not subpoena the Speaker of Parliament, Toko Didiza. The committee met today to consider the names that were proposed for evidence leaders. The Umkhonto we Party wrote to the committee's chairperson, Makashule Ghana, and asked that Didiza be subpoenaed. The party claims that this will ensure transparency. Ghana says the committee should and will focus on its mandate and will not broaden it.
2: If there are any unhappiness with the conduct, the actions taken by the Speaker, let's use the National Assembly. If it relates to the use of finances and so forth, there's a committee in Parliament that looks at the financial management of Parliament. Let's use those channels and let's not broaden the scope of this committee and make it a general committee. It's established to deal with the matters as contained in the original motion in terms of Section 89 of the Constitution.
0: The Investigating Directorate Against Corruption, IDAC, asked Member of Parliament Fadil Adams to file a complaint against senior crime intelligence officers. This emerged in the Madlanga Commission of Inquiry today, where IDAC head Andrea Johnson is on the witness stand. IDAC arrested crime intelligence head Lieutenant General Dumisani Khumalo and several of his colleagues for fraud and corruption last year. Johnson confirmed that IDAC solicited a Section 27 affidavit from Adams after receiving correspondence from Police Minister Senzo Mchunu's office. She acknowledged that IDAC is not supposed to solicit complaints, but said she instructed an investigator to engage Adams. The Freedom Front Plus has expressed concern about the low pass rate of the computerized learner's license test for drivers in the Western Cape. The provincial government introduced the computerized test last year. The MEC for Mobility, Isaac Seleku, has revealed in a written response in the provincial legislature that only 18% of the learners passed the test. The Freedom Front Plus's Grant Murray says the system is hampering people's efforts to obtain driving license cards. South Africa's push into renewable energy is generating thousands of jobs, but many vanish once construction on wind and solar plants is complete, raising doubts about long-term employment benefits for local communities. Analysts say most work is concentrated in short-term construction and installation contracts, while only a fraction of these positions become permanent roles in operations and maintenance. New research argues that more sustainable green jobs are likely to come from small businesses, distributed energy services, and stronger local manufacturing supply chains, rather than from mega projects alone. Industry leaders warn that unlocking this potential depends on firm localization policies and long-term policy certainty to attract investment in factories, skills development, and supporting industries. In international news, Japan's Meteorological Agency has issued heat stroke alerts in 41 prefectures today as scorching temperatures continue across the country. This comes as a lingering high-pressure system has pushed temperatures above 40 degrees Celsius for a second consecutive day. The agency introduced a new cruelly hot day category this year for days when temperatures reach 40 degrees Celsius or higher. According to the Tokyo Fire Department, at least 287 people were taken to hospital yesterday due to suspected heat stroke. It has since issued an ambulance overload alert and urged people to protect themselves from the extreme heat. That's all for this bulletin. I'm Dane Bisheim.
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4: Sports aficionados and stadium symphony enthusiasts. Welcome to the pinnacle of sports commentary. This is Talking Points. Prepare yourselves for an adventure through the unpredictable world of sports where every try is a triumph, every wicket is a saga, and the only thing higher than the stumps is our excitement. From the bone-crushing tackles to the elegant cover drives, we've got it all. And we're about to deliver it to you with the passion of a sold-out stadium. Your host, the Spin Wizard of Sports Banter, and the Sultan of Sixes, ready to take you on a thrilling ride through the latest, the greatest, and the downright extraordinary world of sports. Strap in, sports enthusiasts, because we're about to embark on a journey where every match is a drama, every player is a hero, and every interview is a potential highlight reel. It's not just a show. It's a front row ticket to the most awe-inspiring, heart-stopping, and downright amusing moments in the global sports arena. So grab your lucky jersey, your cricket bat, and settle in for a sports spectacle that's more thrilling than a last-minute penalty kick. Because here at Talking Points, we don't just report on the news. We smash it out of the stadium, loft it over the boundary, and celebrate it with the gusto of a try-scoring dance.
5: 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My name's Ed, thank you for being a sport and joining me on the show that brings you the latest in sporting news, results, fixtures, log standings, player profiles, and we try and make you a winner as well. So let's get right into it with the latest sporting news, and we get underway with rugby news. And the next fortnight is set to be a crucial one for the Springboks in their lead up to the greatest rivalry tour, with a tough fixture in Buenos Aires away and the squad to take on the All Blacks in the first test on 22 August starting to take shape. While the Boks were all given off this week to spend some time with their families, they will return on Sunday to meet up with the side again ahead of a crucial phase of their preparations. As coach Rassie Erasmus said after the 43-0 win over Wales this past weekend, the squad will follow a split approach, with 15 players staying on in South Africa, while a group of players heads to Buenos Aires to face Argentina in a one-off test. Those 15 players are likely to be the core of the squad to take on the All Blacks, and it wouldn't be wrong to read into Erasmus's approach that all 15 will be involved in one way or another in that first game. But with the series being four tests in consecutive weeks, and the final one in Baltimore, USA, the Boks will need to rotate through the weeks as they have been doing in the Nations Championship. And unlike test series in the past, their greater squad will give them the advantage of being able to do so. The fact that the Boks used 51 players last season, and a similar number the season before, has seen them significantly increase their depth despite a heavy injury list at the moment. It wasn't a surprise that when Erasmus was asked who his best 15 was after the Wales game, he sidestepped it and said the management wants the competition within the squad to be as close as possible. Erasmus did say there were a few players that were lock-ins. World Player of the Year Malcolm Marks, for instance, the midfield of Jesse Creel and Damian de Alinde, the latter who is likely to play his 100th test in Johannesburg for the Boks. Flanker Peter Stebdetoy, winger Cheslin Kolbe, and fullback Damian Willemse. Those names are likely to be among the 15 that stay in South Africa to prepare for the All Blacks. Given the depths the Boks currently have, that means there are a lot of players that are available and will want the opportunity to go to Buenos Aires and try and stake a claim for a part in the Bok team for the series. The game will be mainly to ensure that some of the returning Boks get some match time against a Tier 1 nation, but knowing Erasmus, it will also be a game he desperately wants to win. The larger picture should be more in play here, so we are likely to see some form of return for the likes of captain Siya Kolisi, Eben Etzebeth, Luit de Jager and Franco Mostert. Utility back Ethan Hooker, midfielder Andre Esterhazen, and of course, fly half and kingpin Sasha FM. Feinberg Ngomezulu's case is an interesting one, as he's likely to be a very key player for the box against the All Blacks, and there should be a debate whether he makes his return for the one-off game in Argentina with the box, or whether he should be released for the DHL Stormers in their tour opener, which happens the night before the Argentina test. Erasmus, though, will have that one planned long before the side boards the flight, and it has probably already been communicated to Feinberg Ngomezulu by now. But building up to the greatest rivalry series, this is what former All Black fly half Stephen Donald had to say about the All Blacks facing the Springboks.
6: I seriously think we're going to run them off their feet. Sorry, Ross.
7: Yes.
6: Make that very, very clear. No, it's not going to be a big margin. Look, their scrum, their set piece, everything that's going to be coming with the Springboks, they are the best team in the world, but we're going to play a high-octane level of rugby. We've got a good balance. I think we had 24 kicks on the weekend, which I think was very good in terms of what we probably want to see game management wise, but we're going to run them.
5: Now over to some Tour de France news, and Olympic champion Remco Evenepoel stormed to victory in Tuesday's 26.1 kilometer individual time trial at the Tour de France to shave off a few seconds from Tadej Pogačar's overall lead. Belgian Evenepoel blasted over the Stage 16 course along the shores of Lake Geneva 28 seconds quicker than reigning champion Pogačar in second. Everyone else finished more than a minute back, with Dane Matthias Skalmoser taking third at 1 minute 4 seconds. That performance by the World and Olympic time trial champion on Belgium's national holiday cut four-time Tour winner Pogačar's overall lead to 4 minutes 32 seconds. It was amazing. It was a very nice time trial. A lot of people on the side of the road, said Evenepoel. My whole family from both sides being here. My parents came just today. My wife is here with her parents and the siblings as well. And also on the Belgium National Day is pretty special. I read this morning it's been a while since Belgium won on a national day, so I'm proud to be the one. It was Evenepoel's second successive stage victory after he triumphed on Sunday's mountainous 15th stage. It was his fourth tour stage victory overall and his third in time trials. He also extended the gap to third-placed Isaac Del Toro to more than 2 minutes. But it was a miserable day for Evenepoel's Red Bull Bora Hansgrohe teammate, Florian Lipowitz. 2 days after two-time former winner Jonas Vingegaard crashed out of the Tour while sitting second overall, German Lipowitz went down hard on a bend and was forced out of the race. He had been fifth overall until that point and had set the fourth fastest time in the three intermediate time checks. Now over to news from the Formula One world. And Formula One arrives at the Hungaroring this weekend for the Hungarian Grand Prix, the final race before the traditional summer break, with a championship fight beginning to take shape and several contenders under pressure to keep pace with the front runners. The Budapest circuit, often dubbed Monaco without the walls, has historically rewarded precision, tyre management and strategic excellence. With overtaking notoriously difficult, qualifying is expected to play a decisive role in determining Sunday's outcome. Mercedes sensation Kimi Antonelli arrives in Hungary firmly in control of the Drivers' Championship after an impressive opening 10 rounds. The Italian leads the standings on 204 points, 45 clear of Ferrari's Lewis Hamilton, following a victory at the Belgium Grand Prix last weekend. Antonelli has already claimed 6 victories this season and continues to strengthen his credentials for a maiden world title. Another strong result in Budapest will allow him to enter the summer break with significant momentum and potentially extend his championship advantage even further. 7-time world champion Lewis Hamilton remains Antonelli's closest challenger and will be desperate to cut into the deficit before Formula One pauses for August. Hamilton sits second in the standings on 159 points, while Ferrari teammate Charles Leclerc occupies 4th place on 126 points. Ferrari have shown encouraging pace throughout the season, but consistency remains the key if they are to mount a sustained challenge against the dominant Mercedes outfit. 4-time world champion Max Verstappen enters the weekend 7th in the standings on 91 points. While Red Bull have shown flashes of competitiveness, they've struggled to consistently match Mercedes and Ferrari across the opening phase of the season. The Hungora Ring's technical nature could provide Verstappen with an opportunity to challenge for a podium and revive his championship ambitions before the summer shutdown. Mercedes holds a commanding position in the Constructors' Championship with 358 points, opening a 73-point advantage over Ferrari. McLaren are third, while Red Bull continue to search for the performance required to rejoin the front-running battle. Now from driving stick to swinging one. Daniel Crunier was pleased to shoot a round of 67 in Tuesday's opening round of the 6th Betway Big Easy Tour event at Krugersdorp Golf Club. "I'm very happy," said Crunier after his round. "It's been a while since I've had a good start, so I'm very happy with my performance today. I took a 3-week break from the game, and this is my first tournament back. I was struggling, and the game felt like it wasn't in a good place. Maybe I was over-golfed. A rest was needed, and I feel more refreshed now, and hoping to now keep going with this momentum." Crunier's 67 consisted of 6 birdies and a solitary drop. Tied for the lead alongside Crunier is Jordan Vessels. Who would have been disappointed with his finish? Vessels was 9 under through 14 holes, but made bogeys on all 4 of his remaining holes to post a round of 67. Glen Vista Country Club's Louis Liebenberg, 4 under 68, gave him something to smile about, as he, by his own admission, has had to endure a few struggles over the course of the campaign. His round was made up of 6 birdies and 2 bogeys to leave him 1 shot off the early pace. "I am a little bit surprised because I haven't been showing signs of great golf lately," Liebenberg remarked. "Today, I just told myself to stick to my process. Take it shot for shot and not worry about the future on anything like that. Just to try and enjoy it." The Betway Big Easy Tour is the Sunshine Tour's feeder circuit and enjoys the support of the legendary Ernie Els, among other patrons. Finally, in some cricket news, Australia cricket great David Warner pleaded guilty on Wednesday to drink driving and will be sentenced later this year, court documents showed. Warner, who is one of Australia's best-known sportsmen, was accused of being at the wheel of a van and stopping short of a random testing site before being breath tested, arrested, and taken to a police station. His lawyer appeared at a Sydney court to enter a guilty plea on one count of middle-range drink driving. Former opening batsman Warner, who captains Sydney Thunder in the domestic T20 Big Bash League, did not appear in court. "So many of us make those poor decisions. I think what's important is accepting and being accountable for those poor decisions," lawyer Bobby Hill told a hearing earlier this year. "It doesn't matter if you're a tradesman, a doctor, or one of the best opening batsmen in the world. That danger exists for every one of us." Warner will be sentenced on August the 18th. And that wraps up your latest sport news on Talking Points.
4: We've got more stats than a cricket scorecard and more laughter than a dressing room on a victory lap. Stick around for the perfect blend of information and entertainment. It's the only way we know how to play the game.
7: Hit it. This ain't no disco. It ain't no country club either. LA.

0: And now, sports enthusiasts, fasten your seatbelts because it's time for the Ball Box, the segment where we unpack the highs, the lows, and the downright unbelievable moments in the world of sports. It's not just commentary. It's a journey into the heart of the game, and we promise to handle each ball with the care of a seasoned bowler and the excitement of a hat-trick celebration.
1: 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All right then, we kick off now with the latest rugby results. And on Sunday, the Currie Cup, Sanlam Boland Cavaliers beat the Vodacom Bulls by 24 points to 10. And the Toyota Cheetahs played the Fidelity ADT Lions. Toyota Cheetahs victorious 29-27. On Saturday, your nation's championships, Argentina played England. Argentina losing 24 points to 31. The Springboks defeated Wales 43 points to nil. Fiji put up a gallant display against the Scots, but Scotland defeating Fiji by 33 points to 17 in the end. Australia beat Italy convincingly 57 points to 10. Japan played France too strong for them, 42 points to 15. And New Zealand defeated Ireland by 40 points to 21. Which means we can hear now from the All Black camp as Ethan De Groot, as they call him, spoke after the win.
2: A bit of relief, to be honest. Never easy place to play. There's always a bit of pressure with the 32-year streak, so not happy with the result, and we still left plenty out there as well.
1: And then on Saturday evening, it was a massive back-to-back Junior World Cup winning moment, as South Africa under-20s were crowned World Rugby Under-20 Championship winners. Let's hear now from our South Africa under-20s coach, Kevin Foote, speaking about lifting that coveted trophy.
3: Yeah, I really want to give credit to France. They were big and physical, and they just kept coming at us, so we had to soak that up. But, you know, it's been the story of this team is that they just never give up, you know, so we just wanted to make sure that when we got the opportunity, we took it.
1: Other results from the under-20s, Ireland beat Italy 34-26 and New Zealand beat England 41-26. On Friday, Currie Cup results saw DHL Stormers beat the Suzuki Griquas 25 points to 19 and the Hollywood Bet Sharks defeated the Airlink Pumas 26-24. Now over to football results, and the FIFA World Cup has a new home. Spain defeating Argentina by 1-0 to claim the 2026 FIFA World Cup winners title. So let's hear from Spain's Mikel Merino speaking after their momentous, glorious, fantastic win.
4: Yeah, unbelievable. Everything now, I think, is in the perfect moment for us. We are such a golden generation with these young players that give everything they have to, you know, for this country, for these fans, and yeah, luckily we got the trophy today.
1: On Saturday, it was a bit of a dead rubber match, but England defeated France in the third-fourth playoff to claim the bronze medal in this year's World Cup. England 6, France 4. So let's hear from the English camp speaking after their win.
5: Like, we almost don't allow ourselves to be proud on a third place. 18 months ago, we set the highest goal. We set us the highest dream to chase. We were very, very ambitious with our dream to make it to the final and win the World Cup.
1: There were also some friendly matches. Borussia Dortmund played Rot-Weiß Oberhausen 3-1 to Dortmund. Manchester United lost 1-0 to Wrexham. Basel played Juventus, they drew 0-0, and Ajax beating Olympiacos. Now the latest cricket results for you on Talking Points. And it was the fifth one-day international between New Zealand and West Indies men. West Indies won it by 2 wickets. Sunday, England played India in the third and deciding match for the series. England winning it by 27 runs and claiming the series 2-1. Zimbabwe played Bangladesh, and Bangladesh won their third T20 international by 4 wickets. The fourth one-day international between West Indies and New Zealand was won by New Zealand, winning it by 1 wicket. Over to golf now, and the USPGA Tour's Corrales Punta Cana Championship was won by Italian Stefano Mazzoli. Minus 20 on the cards for him. Todd Clements and Gordon Sargent drew in second spot, both on minus 19. The Open Championship was won by New Zealander Ryan Fox. Ryan scoring minus 10 on the cards, beating out Cameron Young in second and Sam Burns in third. So let's hear from Ryan Fox speaking after his Open Championship victory.
6: Surreal, to be honest. I mean, it's something you dream of. You know, I used to get up in the middle of the night to watch this tournament back home, and you know, it was always something that was there just to be able to play in it, to be an Open champion, to be the champion golfer of the year. It's, yeah, unbelievable, surreal.
1: In Formula One results, the Belgium Grand Prix went to Mercedes' Kimi Antonelli. Charles Leclerc was in second for Ferrari, and Max Verstappen from Red Bull Racing was in third. Lewis Hamilton was in fourth, and then Oscar Piastri in fifth. Isaac Hadjar, Lando Norris, Gabriel Bortoleto, Arvid Lindblad, and Franco Colapinto make up your top 10. Lance Stroll, Sergio Perez, and George Russell did not finish the race. So let's hear from Kimi Antonelli speaking after the Belgium victory.
7: Very happy. It was a great result. Great teamwork.
1: And wrapping up your results with a knockout. UFC Fight Night. Tommy McMillan defeated Alberto Montes by technical knockout in round 3. Fatima Klein defeated Tabitha Ricci by unanimous decision. Chase Hooper defeated Mitch Ramirez by submission. Christian Leroy Duncan defeated Jared Cornier by unanimous decision. And DDP, Drika Stilnox du Plessis, defeated Kamaru Usman by unanimous decision. And that wraps up your latest results on Talking Points.
0: Get ready for a front row seat to sports history, or at least our attempt to capture it with the passion of a diehard fan during a championship match. Hold on to your rugby hats, because we're about to navigate the world of sports with the grace of a batsman and the comedic timing of a stand-up legend. It's Talking Points, where every moment is a boundary of hilarity.
1: 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As we kick off with rugby fixtures, and on the 24th of July, on Friday, the Toyota Cheetahs will go up against the Hollywood Bet Sharks at 5 in the afternoon for the Currie Cup. Saturday's Currie Cup fixtures pits the Fidelity ADT Lions against the Airlink Pumas at 3, and the Griquas face the Vodacom Bulls at 5 past 7. On Sunday, it's the Sanlam Boerland Cavaliers facing the DHL Stormers at 3 o'clock. Now in the latest football fixtures for you, and there's a plethora of warm-up/friendlies coming your way. And on Friday, the 24th of July at 6 o'clock, it's Rosenborough taking on Manchester United. At 8 in the evening, Galatasaray face Monza. On Saturday, Fortuna Düsseldorf take on Dortmund at 1 in the afternoon. SV Vian Wiesbaden take on Bayern Munich at 3:30. At forward, Celtic up against AC Milan, and PSV Eindhoven face Villarreal at 6. At 8 o'clock in the evening, Standard Liège face the old lady Juventus. On Sunday, Liverpool take on Sunderland at 12 in the morning. Auckland face Tottenham Hotspur at 5:30 in the morning. AFC Ajax face Burnley at 2, and Karlsruhe SC face Inter Milan at 4:30. Cannes face AS Roma at 5:30. Then it's over to the CAF Women's Africa Cup of Nations, with Algeria women facing Senegal at 7, and Morocco women face Kenya at 10 in the evening. South Africa women will face Tanzania women at 7 on Monday, the 27th of July. Next up, upcoming cricket for you. Thursday, Zimbabwe will face India in their first T20 international at 1 o'clock. There is a test between West Indies and Pakistan kicking off from 25 to 30 July. Having a look at upcoming golf now. 21 to 24 July, the Sunshine Tour's Betway Big Easy Tour 6 from Kleersdorp Golf Club. 23 to 27 July, the USPGA Tour's 3M Open. And 30 July to 3 August, it's time for the Rocket Classic. The Sunshine Tour's Betway Big Easy Tour happens from the 4th to the 7th of August. As we change lanes now to Formula One. And next up in Formula One, It is the Hungary Grand Prix, happening on Sunday, the 26th of July. Next up in MotoGP, it's the Great Britain Qatar Airways Grand Prix from the 7th of August to the 9th. And that wraps up your fixture list on Talking Points.
0: Hold on to your rugby hats, because we're about to navigate the world of sports with the grace of a batsman and the comedic timing of a stand-up legend. It's Talking Points, where every moment is a boundary of hilarity.
8: Did you miss this?
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10: Akoi, oh! Vaamau Sili shot out of the line!
11: Shootout hero from the Heineken Cup a few years ago. Mulapola just bouncing off Jones.
8: Do you need a recap of this? You just want to know this?
12: No, he's not. And there's Max Verstappen right behind Hamilton into the first chicane. Once again, it's wheel to wheel. Hamilton and Verstappen! Oh. And this time Verstappen and Hamilton have crashed out and they are...
8: Did you fall asleep? Well, no worries. Eddie from Stratton's got your back. This is Talking Points.
1: 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And tonight's featured sports star is a bit of a legend. His career is going downhill, but in the best way. He is, like the Springboks, a back-to-back winner. And I'm talking about the one and only Tom Kopke. Tom Kopke is the cheese rolling champion. That's right. A German YouTuber has retained his title as Gloucestershire cheese rolling champion for the third year in a row. Tom Kopke, known online as Tulico, beat local competitor and Guinness World Record holder Chris Anderson in the first race of the annual event on Cooper's Hill in Brockworth. Thousands of people gathered in the baking heat to watch competitors from all over the world chase a 3 kg wheel of double Gloucester cheese, which can reach speeds of up to 70 miles per hour down the slope. It's everyone's race, and you've just got to give your best, and the best man wins, Kopke said. Kopke, who came from Munich to retain his title in the men's downhill race, said the conditions were optimal this year. Now, the Cooper's Hill cheese rolling and wake in Gloucestershire, England, is believed to be at least 600 years old, potentially originating as a pagan festival to mark the start of summer. Now, injuries are practically guaranteed at the annual cheese race, and while there are no official cumulative statistics, past events have seen anywhere from 15 to 37 injuries in a single day, mostly consisting of broken bones, dislocations, and concussions. So let's hear now from

0: cheese drill. 30 people sprint down a hill steep enough to break bones, chasing a wheel of cheese. Whoever reaches the bottom alive wins. And I am literally ready to risk everything for it.
1: Get ready for the mountain of...
2: Oh no!
0: As soon as I saw the hill, all the memories rushed back into my brain. Because last year, I was here for my first ever cheese roll.
3: High-vis jacket in the middle's looking good. He slides on his knees. It's the high-vis, I think. Straight through the middle. Takes it.
4: How do you feel now you've won?
5: I'm buzzing.
1: Why are we back? Why do we do this to ourselves every year?
0: This is Chris. We met at the top of the hill last year, right before risking our necks for a wheel of cheese. Somehow, that turned into a friendship, and now here we are, proving we clearly didn't learn anything.
1: We are gonna have a tremendous time. No one's gonna get hurt, not even a scratch. Totally not gonna break any bones or do anything. No.
6: Chris mentioned to me that you were coming back.
2: No, seeing it again, I regret that decision.
0: I thought winning last year would mean people believed I could do it again. Instead, reality hit me fast.
7: There will be injuries.
8: I think it's completely mad. It's terrifying.
9: I've seen a lot of people getting hurt.
10: How likely do you think they can win tomorrow?
11: If you did it only once, then I'm going to give you like 20% because there are a lot of people that are trying to do it.
0: A bit unsure of my confidence, I wanted to check if the hill was still the way I remembered it from last year. One thing was painfully obvious. Cooper's Hill hadn't seen rain in months. This year, landing wrong would just hurt, it could end everything.
1: That's crazy.
2: If you hit your head on that.
1: Yeah, you're dead. Yeah, blow a wish that we survived.
2: Yeah.
0: At that point, we needed someone who could steady our nerves. Someone who knows this hill better than anyone alive. A man who's won this race more than 23 times. Chris Anderson.
1: Feeling the win again?
2: I don't know.
1: See, I'm trying to give him the confidence. It's funny, I didn't even win and I'm like trying to tell him, you got it. You got it, dude.
2: How difficult is it to run on the dry hill?
12: It's just gonna hurt more if you fall this time.
13: I did a little bit of running down on Wednesday, but all in the knee straight away.
2: I'm actually shaking.
9: It is hard, the hill, but the more you're on your feet, the less you need to worry about it. Just gotta send it. Send it our first 20, 30 meters.
2: The rest will sort itself out.
0: All the talking didn't make us any braver. There was only one way to check the hill properly.
1: Yeah, I know I can go.
2: Okay. For the goal!

0: good. I'm good.
1: Oh, the ground is hard.
2: I ripped my pants.
0: It's worse. It's way worse than last year.
3: Our practice day eventually came to an end. To win, I knew I had to risk everything, even breaking bones. But the truth was, I wasn't in control. The hill was.

0: ever.
1: Here we are. This is where it's going to go down.
2: The gradient, on average, is 45 degrees. The double Gloucester cheese will travel at around 70 to 80 miles per hour.
0: Amid all this chaos, I suddenly spotted a familiar face. Abby. I knew her from last year when she defended her cheese roll title in the most insane way. She launched herself down the hill and rolled all the way to the bottom.
3: It's drier this year, did you hear?
4: Yeah, it's a lot drier. I'm still going to do the same strategy though.
3: You're rolling down?
4: Yeah,
3: you're a badass. You're the true badass.
0: I was actually worried she might get hurt this year. Especially if she went down the hill the same way she always did.
3: Hopefully to see you back again at the bottom alive.
4: Yeah, thank you.
3: See you.
0: This year is different. Feels different.
1: It feels like I have to prove something.
5: We're approaching the top of the hill now for the first time. We're basically running down a cliff.

0: By now, the hill was my only concern. It was the people we were about to race against.
1: We got some competition. We got the professional crash dummy.
0: They all belong to one YouTuber, Zach Awesome. His plan: hire 5 Hollywood stuntmen to win the race for him, so he could fraudulently win the cheese.
1: Zach, are you doing it?
2: Hello, yes. So you're retaining the title?
1: I hope to do so, but I'm not sure. Yeah. This year is like different. It's really different.
2: It's not a thinking man's game, really, is
1: no,
2: it?
1: No, no, no.
2: Whatever happens, happens.
1: Like, mad props to you. I thought we are the only YouTubers mad enough to actually do that. Yeah, yeah. But you're back, as they say, break a leg.
2: Hopefully not, though.
3: Good luck, James.
4: Good to see you, man.
0: As I waited for my race, Abby climbed the hill. I wished her good luck, secretly just hoping I'd see her safe at the bottom again.
5: And of course, as we've said, returning champions.
6: Keep an eye on the red shirt. That is the red shirt of Abby Lamp from America.
5: There is real sense of anticipation now.
6: Let's just take you through how today is going to pan out then. We've got a roll of races here.
0: Abby was up first, chasing her 3rd cheese roll win. Then it was Chris' race, and finally mine.
6: Don't they look calm at the top there? The cheese is off, and Abby's after it. Abby's only 2nd at the moment. Mustard Trousers is just trying to hold her own head and go all the way down sideways. Is Abby going to make it down in front of her? It's going to be very close. Winner in the Mustard Trousers.
0: Before any of us could process what just happened, they were already calling up the next men's race.
7: Wipe one.
0: And I could only imagine what was going through Chris's mind.
6: These are the Usain Bolts of the cheese world waiting on the start line. Here comes the build-up then, the clapping, the chanting. Master of Ceremonies has his hand up. Are we ready? Everybody looks set. And off they go, tumbling down the Cooper's Hill.

0: There was no hiding now. I had to face the hill, and I couldn't shake the thought that something could go seriously wrong.
1: Will anybody beat the German this time? These are nervous moments.
0: At the start line, the world goes silent. All I feel is fear and the desperate need to win. Not for glory, but to show someone out there that impossible things can be done. Chris fell, Abby got hurt, and now I'm next. Whatever happens, I have to face this hill with everything I have.

0: people came here, wanted to take my title, but this is it. Back to back. Let's go.
1: We survived that. I've never seen so much fun faster.
2: Cheese. Yeah, I wouldn't have shared with you guys.
3: Stay tuned as we dissect the latest headlines with the precision of a cricket commentator and the excitement of a rugby scrum. It's fast-paced, it's electrifying, and it's everything you love about sports, minus the foam fingers.

0: In your top stories this hour, inflation climbs to two-year high of 5%. Impeachment committee will not subpoena the Speaker of Parliament, and Madlanga Commission hears IDAC solicited crime intelligence complaint. I'm Dane Bysheim. Good day. South Africa's annual inflation rate rose to 5% in June, its highest level in 2 years, driven mainly by sharply higher fuel prices. Statistics South Africa says transport costs made the biggest contribution to inflation, with fuel prices up more than 34% over the past year. Food inflation eased to 1.6%, with staples such as rice and maize meal becoming cheaper, while meat inflation also slowed. Chief Director for Price Statistics Patrick Kelly says higher fuel costs, however, pushed up taxi, bus and e-hailing fares, contributing to broader cost of living pressures.
1: Sharp monthly increases were recorded for minibus taxi fares, which raised by 11.5%, e-hailing services higher by 8.7%, long-distance bus fares with an increase of 8.4%, and school transport up by 3.7%.
0: Parliament's impeachment committee for the Section 89 inquiry will not subpoena the Speaker of Parliament, Toko Didiza. The committee met today to consider the names that were proposed for evidence leaders. The Umkhonto we Party wrote to the committee's chairperson, Makashule Ghana, and asked that Didiza be subpoenaed. The party claims that this will ensure transparency. Ghana says the committee should and will focus on its mandate and will not broaden it.
2: If there are any unhappiness with the conduct, the actions taken by the Speaker, let's use the National Assembly. If it relates to the use of finances and so forth, there's a committee in Parliament that looks at the financial management of Parliament. Let's use those channels and let's not broaden the scope of this committee and make it a general committee. It's established to deal with the matters as contained in the original motion in terms of Section 89 of the Constitution.
0: The Investigating Directorate Against Corruption, IDAC, asked Member of Parliament Fadil Adams to file a complaint against senior crime intelligence officers. This emerged in the Madlanga Commission of Inquiry today, where IDAC head Andrea Johnson is on the witness stand. IDAC arrested Crime Intelligence Head Lieutenant General Dumisani Khumalo and several of his colleagues for fraud and corruption last year. Johnson confirmed that IDAC solicited a Section 27 affidavit from Adams after receiving correspondence from Police Minister Senzo Mchunu's office. She acknowledged that IDAC is not supposed to solicit complaints, but said she instructed an investigator to engage Adams. The Freedom Front Plus has expressed concern about the low pass rate of the computerized learner's license test for drivers in the Western Cape. The provincial government introduced the computerized test last year. The MEC for Mobility, Isaac Seleku, has revealed in a written response in the provincial legislature that only 18% of the learners passed the test. The Freedom Front Plus's Grant Murray says the system is hampering people's efforts to obtain driving license cards. South Africa's push into renewable energy is generating thousands of jobs, but many vanish once construction on wind and solar plants is complete, raising doubts about long-term employment benefits for local communities. Analysts say most work is concentrated in short-term construction and installation contracts, while only a fraction of these positions become permanent roles in operations and maintenance. New research argues that more sustainable green jobs are likely to come from small businesses, distributed energy services, and stronger local manufacturing supply chains, rather than from mega projects alone. Industry leaders warn that unlocking this potential depends on firm localization policies and long-term policy certainty to attract investment in factories, skills development, and supporting industries. In international news, Japan's Meteorological Agency has issued heat stroke alerts in 41 prefectures today as scorching temperatures continue across the country. This comes as a lingering high-pressure system has pushed temperatures above 40 degrees Celsius for a second consecutive day. The agency introduced a new cruelly hot day category this year for days when temperatures reach 40 degrees Celsius or higher. According to the Tokyo Fire Department, at least 287 people were taken to hospital yesterday due to suspected heat stroke. It has since issued an ambulance overload alert and urged people to protect themselves from the extreme heat. That's all for this bulletin. I'm Dane Bysheim.

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6: Yeah.

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0: Wees beter as 'n bietjie keer Darren Elof en Rikus Nel net hier op die Waalse Trefferstasie 90.6 waar jy thuis voel. 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

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It's time for the second hour of the Nightcap right here on 90.6 FM Stereo, where you feel at home. I'm Chris Marie. And

0: Dit is Postyf met Laatnag Son op Kubai, net hier op 90.6 waar jy thuis voel. 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

0: Tamlyn Wessels met Nie so diep nie. 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

0: Dis Kou van Shakira Peach vir jou op die Waalse Trefferstasie. Dit is dit vir jou Afrikaans Power Hour en ons sluit dan ook die tweede uur van The Nightcap af met jou Waal Happenings.
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1: Crank up the volume. 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Welcome back to more of the hits. 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Am I the only one that don't last? 90.7.

0: It's Sabrina Carpenter with Bad Kimmer right here on the Vals Head Station. It's time for the third and last hour of the Nightcap on 90.6 FM Stereo with me, Chris Marie. We're kicking off with your job search. Later on, I'm giving you the last update for your weather for the rest of the week. And we're checking out your celebrity birthdays. I'm also giving you a few behind the scenes or gossip about them. So stay right where you are.
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Kicking off our birthday list today, we're wishing a happy birthday to Pat Badger, bassist of the American rock band Extreme, who turned 59 today. Pat and his bandmates scored a massive global smash when their legendary acoustic ballad More Than Words hit number one in six countries and propelled their album to multi-platinum status. But behind the scenes, that monumental hit actually triggered a massive bitter war inside the band. Pat and the guys were fundamentally a heavy, shredding funk metal band, but they absolutely despised being lumped in with soft pop acts. Frontman Gary and guitarist Nano even fought frantically with their record label to burn the tape and stop More Than Words from ever being released as a single, furious that a tender ballad was completely overshadowing their true rock identity. So to start today's segment, here is that exact record-breaking classic, More Than Words.

Next up on our birthday list, we're saying happy birthday to Australian musician and songwriter Daniel Jones, who turned 53 today. Daniel found stratospheric global success as the musical genius behind Savage Garden, scoring massive number one global hits like To the Moon and Back and Truly, Madly, Deeply, that spent years dominating the charts. However, a major piece of gossip, of pop gossip, is that the overwhelming pressure of sudden international fame completely terrified Daniel. While singer Darren Hayes thrived in the spotlight, Daniel grew so deeply miserable doing promotional tours and red carpet interviews that he shocked the music world by walking away from the multi-million dollar group at the absolute peak of their success, spurring a bitter, sudden breakup that left the two bandmates completely estranged from for decades without speaking a word to each other. Now we're celebrating his special day with Savage Garden's iconic hit, To the Moon and Back.

To wrap up our birthdays today, we're shining a giant spotlight on global superstar Selena Gomez, who turned 34 today. Selena has built an absolute entertainment empire, launching her solo music career with the Billboard number one album Stardance and its lead smash single, Come and Get It. But when it comes to front page tabloid drama, Selena's personal life has been an absolute magnet for media frenzies. Early in her career, her intense, toxic, on-again, off-again romance with Justin Bieber triggered an endless storm of public fights and fan rivalries. The drama reached a fever pitch during her Stardance era when she ignited an explosive public feud with a pop star on Instagram, calling him out for his bad behavior and cheating allegations in front of tens of millions of fans, before abruptly canceling the rest of her tour to step away from the toxic glare of Hollywood. Now, closing out today's countdown, here is her massive chart topper, Come and Get It.